0: easier to get it undone. $5,000 later.
1: Let me tell you, I've been threatening, and I know Medicare doesn't cover this, but I am willing to do personal harm to my tubes to make sure that there's no Damon Jr. ever. And there's none of this reversible shit. Don't clamp them. Cut the shit out. Okay? Just take the whole tube.
0: In some states, it actually is covered.
1: What, man?
0: To get a
1: vasectomy?
0: Yeah.
2: Oh, I'm sure it's covered not here. In Ohio.
1: I don't think it is here. I think I asked someone and they said, Yeah, that's pretty much, you know, where that went. So
0: they just wanted to burst your bubble, Damon. That's what it was.
1: No. I'm someone wants sure to be like, he's going to slip up one of these days.
2: Well, I know. I'm pretty sure it's covered here. But yeah. Poor Damon.
1: I mean, look, the operate, that kind of scares me because, like, they're cutting into your sack, okay? And, like, you know, removing a small portion of the tube or whatever, and I guess if you want it permanent or irreversible, which I would, they would remove more of it, and then they sew you back up. And then you got to, well, friends of mine was like, you got to sit with a bag of frozen peas on your junk for a few days.
0: Anyone want some peas?
1: And I'm like, yeah, because, well, they're frozen. You know, they're in the bag. You're not putting, you know, but it's still, you got to rotate bags of frozen peas. Could you imagine me with who I work for? Which we don't say who, but.
0: Right.
1: Thank you for calling. Oh, God, my nuts hurt. Yeah. What, your computer won't talk? Hold on, I got to change my bag of peas.
2: Your bag of pee?
0: So back up a minute. Moonwar said, Take the tube and stick it up Krishna's rectum. He likes to pick on Krishna a lot. I really think those two should just get together.
1: So wait, here's another. So has she been throwing up every morning?
2: No,
0: thank God.
2: Actually, so wait, even she because has, no. she has gotten queasy a couple times. But
1: probably after you fart.
2: Probably.
0: Most definitely then, yes.
1: Well, that would happen without you being pregnant.
2: Badly, what's been bad for her, Damon, you really want to feel bad for her.
1: No.
0: He doesn't. It's Damon.
2: As you know, a woman...
0: Damon doesn't feel bad for me at all.
2: As you know, has to... You know, they have to pee more often.
1: Oh, no.
2: There have been a couple times where she's had to go... She's really had to go to the bathroom. She has had to go into the bathroom after I've taken a nasty, healthy shit.
1: Well, that's just rotten timing. I'll bet you do that on purpose, Jerry.
2: No.
1: No.
0: Like, oh, shit, I gotta pee. Oh, God.
1: There's these things called air fresheners.
0: See,
1: Jerry, there's these things called...
0: No, that doesn't help, Damon, really. No.
1: You need to get the extra certified, strong, you know...
0: air freshener.
1: So you gotta use the whole bottle.
2: No, see, mine are so bad, dude. Yeah, you'll smell the air freshener, but it'll be, like, mixed with what came out of me.
0: Yeah, fruit-smelling shit.
2: Yeah.
1: Oh, my God.
0: Want to come for a visit, Damon?
2: I almost overpower an air freshener.
0: Almost?
1: Yeah.
0: Wait, what do you mean almost?
1: I'll be right there, yeah.
0: Yeah, come for a visit, Damon. I'll make sure, you know, Jerry has eggs and beans and...
2: McDonald's.
0: Oh, yeah, and McDonald's.
1: Yeah. That's quite all right. Oh, wait, so then, hold on. Like that?
2: Actually, that was me the other day. Oh, my God.
1: Right. That... it could be worse. It could be,
0: He does that in bed.
1: That's nice, Jerry.
0: Then he's like, what? It doesn't smell. And then he's like, woo!
2: Yeah, we've got a fan that blows toward the...
0: Yeah, there's a fucking fan in the room. And so the fan's on his side of the bed, which means it blows toward my side.
1: Terry, how could you be abusive? Do you realize you could be causing brain damage to your child? I mean, the child's going to be brain damaged enough. It's the product of you two. But it's like, you know, now you got to add your gas to the mix. This child's going to come out, you know, with like four fingers on one hand, two toes, one eye, half a nose, lips that only move on one, only a bottom lip.
2: Hey, Damon.
1: You know, you keep that shit up. I mean,
2: Damon.
1: Yeah.
2: Imagine this kid's first diaper.
1: You just make this too fucking easy. Did you have any other content for tonight, Jerry? Because, you know.
0: We actually do, but yeah, we actually do. Surprise for the show.
1: Well, you know, I gotta, you know, I'm like herpes. I need to reappear once in a while. You know.
0: You were definitely unexpected.
1: Just when you thought you were safe.
0: And I definitely think I was safe. You have your band shit on Saturdays.
1: No, they're usually on Fridays.
2: Uh-oh.
0: Oh, damn.
1: Sometimes they're Saturdays, but...
2: As a matter of fact, she made that comment a few weeks ago. She's like, oh, we're safe on Saturdays.
0: Yeah, because you have your band stuff. And then we get this message. I'm tuned in. I'm like, oh, no.
1: Oh, you saw that too?
0: Yeah, because I can hear his through the headphones.
1: Oh, right. I could just imagine the look on both. Just the way you both reacted was like, that's the exact. I was waiting for, like, we're going to see how long this delay is. Because I sent it, I'm just counting. 1,001, 1,002,
2: 1,003. Well, there are times we don't look at them right away.
0: Well, yeah. And you wrote on his personal too, so he has to.
1: Yeah, well, I, you know, it's the only one I follow.
2: Well, yeah. Well, no, just had to. I flip flop between the two.
1: Well, that's not all you flip flop on, Jerry.
0: Speaking of messages, let's get to some.
2: All I know is by the time this kid's born, we're going to have to put hazmat signs on the dumpster out in the.
1: Forget, you
2: know,
1: hazmat. You're going to need to reinforce the floor. I hope you live on the ground level.
0: We do.
2: There's a basement below us, though.
1: Is there anyone in there?
2: No.
1: Okay, because I'm thinking, because if you lived on like another floor, the people below you one day are going to have guests for dinner when your floor gives way.
2: No, but I will say one thing. This place has got to be hollow as shit, Damon, because one night, and I kid you not, and May will back me up on this, 5:20 in the morning, 5:25 in the morning, I got up. Or went in the bathroom to take a shit. Well, I had one of them really loud farts, and we know what toilet bowls
0: bassy.
2: Do.
0: Not that, not just loud. It was bassy.
2: Yeah, one of them bassy farts, and wait, we know what toilets do to them. All of a sudden,
1: so wait, not was even, it something like this?
2: Kind of close, yes. All I know.
0: 2 seconds later, we hear on the ceiling.
2: Our neighbor's beating on the ceiling about my fart.
1: Wow.
2: Yeah.
1: Excuse me, could you turn that down?
2: Krista says, all about that bass, Jerry?
0: So the Phoenix Fire Twitter is going back a bit. Sound like Jerry's delivering, not May, regarding pregnancy. And no, he can't go out with Krishna because he's tried. Well, try harder. Is this because you don't swallow? I mean, you don't suck first. You're trying to swallow.
2: He's trying to, yeah.
1: Wait, who doesn't suck?
0: Moonwar, he's trying to do it backwards. He wants to learn to swallow before he learns to suck.
1: What? This is a dude?
0: Yes.
1: Okay. Well, good luck with that. Wow. See, that's a bad fag because, like, you know, you gotta suck first I know this all.

0: in, yeah.
1: Creator's not picky, is it? Oh, God. Yeah, so, well, you know, look, hopefully, you know, there is the possibility, you know, like much in the way that in my family line, I am the only blind one in my entire family line. There is a case to be made that your child might turn out normal.
2: Normal?
0: What's normal? Yeah.
2: What the hell is that?
1: Yeah, I know.
2: We are reaching. It's normal.
1: That's true.
0: Did you switch it at birth?
2: It's not my kid. Whose kid is this?
1: Look, all I'm going to say is, Jerry, you better, like, someone better take on some more work hours because the food bill alone. Either that or this kid's going to be one of those, like, hunger strike type babies where it won't eat anything.
2: Hey, James,
1: there's not
2: going to
1: be anything in the middle.
2: Doing that now?
1: What?
2: He said, you know, not eat anything. Yeah, that would be nice right now.
1: Yeah, no,
0: Damon,
1: that's not.
0: You don't realize. She'll make herself a pack of ramen noodles. Turn around later, okay. Have one of those fruit cups.
2: So right now he's talking like during the day. This is during the day. It's just snacking.
0: Yeah.
1: All right. Wait. Let's hold on. I'm going to do to you guys what I did to Liam a few years ago on the show. Okay?
2: Oh, God. Okay? This can't go
1: all right,
2: well.
1: Let's start in the morning. No. This isn't going to be as bad as you think. We need to put this into perspective, okay? Let's start. You get up at what time in the morning, May?
2: That means I sleep.
0: No, she's okay. Actually being serious.
2: No, I am being serious, though.
1: So you don't sleep. Well, stop keeping Jerry awake all night for sex. Oh, God. Why do I keep going back to that? Mike. Oh. Must keep my dinner down. Okay, when is your
2: Damon
1: first meal
2: sex,
1: of a 24... Look, even if I was getting sex every day, I'd still need sex. But that's not... Yeah. So what? Any volunteer... Wait, not from your listeners.
2: Moonwar!
1: No.
2: Here's one that'll let you swallow.
1: I don't fucking think so.
2: You don't even have to suck first, Munoir. He'll let you swallow.
1: Listen, you better be careful. I'll jam it down your throat.
2: Bring it.
1: Uh-huh, whatever. Anyway, so when's your first meal of the day?
2: All right, well, starting to say about, what, 3:30?
0: I was going to say...
1: In the afternoon?
0: Start from...
2: Morning. No, we'll start in the morning.
1: Let's just go from midnight to midnight, since that's the technical definition of a day. Christ. Okay, 3:30 in the morning.
0: I'm going to go have a quick cigarette. This is great. Watch your feet, babe.
2: Yep.
1: Where the fuck are you going?
2: He's going to go in the kitchen, so cigarette smoke's not...
0: She used to be able to handle being around the cigarette smoke at least somewhat.
1: Well, no, you can't smoke around your kid.
0: Ever since she's gotten pregnant, it's actually been a lot worse for her.
2: Well, yeah, people keep telling him to quit smoking around me, but he doesn't listen very well. Except now, because now it like makes me sick.
1: Yeah. Okay, so 3:30 in the morning.
2: Yep.
1: Is meal number one.
2: Pretty much, yes.
1: And what is meal number one consist of?
2: That will be... Cereal.
1: Besides
2: and
1: Jerry's cock.
2: Well, no, he's sleeping then, most of the time.
1: Right. Okay, so fruit cup.
2: And cereal. A bowl of
1: and cereal.
2: Yep.
1: Okay, not so bad.
2: Nope.
1: And meal number two is when?
2: Between 6:30 and 8 o'clock.
1: All right. So between 6:30 and 8, what, do you eat that whole time?
2: No, it just varies on what time I actually eat.
1: Oh, I see. I thought you started at 6:30 and finished at 8.
2: No, don't give the babies any ideas there, Damon.
1: Oh, if you want to put your headphones down by your stomach, I'm going to give that baby a whole bunch of ideas.
2: Let's not and say you did, all right?
1: Chicken.
2: When it comes to you, hell yeah.
1: I know. So it's between 6:30 and 8, what's meal number two?
2: That can be, do you have them there? They're like the breakfast bowls that have sausage, potatoes, eggs, like that in it.
1: Okay. So it's a

0: decent breakfast.
1: Cereal, yeah.
0: Wait, you eat cereal again?
1: Yeah.
0: Okay.
1: A fruit cup
0: so,
1: again.
0: Wait, so a fruit cup, a bowl of cereal, and a breakfast bowl.
1: Don't forget the toast.
0: And the toast.
1: Right.
0: What do you drink Lake Michigan to wash it down?
1: No, I have either apple juice, milk, but a whole lot of it. Yes.
0: A gallon?
1: You know, I've actually never measured that, but pretty close. It seems like.
0: God. Okay, so meal number three is what? 9 o'clock?
1: I am very glad you're in the kitchen.
0: What did he do?
1: He just farted. Twice.
0: No.
1: Oh, three. Oh, God, I missed one of them. There was three.
0: Careful, that shit travels.
1: Yes, I know. But luckily, they're staying in there.
0: Okay, so meal number three is when?
1: That one's a little later. That might be like around noon or one.
0: Okay, so now we're into lunch. And what do you eat? A rack of ribs?
1: No. Again, that one's small. That one's like two sandwiches. And a fruit cup.
0: Two sandwiches.
1: Yep.
0: Are we talking like on a regular roll or white bread or something like that?
1: Yeah, white bread. Yep. Just bread.
0: Okay, and these sandwiches are what?
1: Bologna and cheese.
0: Okay, so it's a normal...
1: Two pieces of bologna and 2 pieces of cheese. What?
0: All right, fair enough.
1: Yep.
0: So, and you have a drink?
1: Yep.
0: Okay. So that's meal number three. Now, meal number four.
1: Oh, God, now he's in the bathroom.
0: Oh, Lord.
1: And since he's in there saying, holy shit, yeah.
0: That's bad when you are saying holy shit about yourself.
1: Yeah, he does, which means it's really bad.
0: Okay, well, you're out here.
1: Okay,
0: so,
1: I hear that. That's disgusting. And wet.
0: Hold on. I'm going to change my questioning here to one that we all should be asking. What in the fuck prompted this relationship?
1: Yeah.
0: In the first place. Does he have blackmail on you? did you meet up with him one day and he farted and his gas brainwashed you? Maybe it killed off the remaining brain cells.
1: Oh, fuck you, Damon.
0: The two that still worked.
1: Hey.
0: It was a hallucinogen. He farted and he made you think that he was hot.
1: Yeah, that was it. I'll go with that option.
0: Yeah, there you go. And then you moved in, got knocked up in 4 hours, and now you can't leave.
1: Sure that I can leave.
0: You just don't want to.
1: I can leave.
0: You've fallen in love with him, gas and all. Because, you know, mate, when you love someone, you got to love the bad parts as well as the good.
1: And I know.
0: So you got to love his gas.
1: No, I don't love his gas. No. I tolerate that because I kind of have no choice.
0: You tolerate that, huh?
1: I have no choice there.
0: I'm one of those people who don't want people to smell me if I'm not having such a good day. He apparently wants to share it with the world.
1: You kind of have no choice.
0: I guess. What the fuck is he doing? I think he's giving birth in the bathroom. That's what he's doing.
1: And he's still squatting.
0: During his own show.
1: Well, that's why he has a co-host.
0: You guys are lucky I'm here. You know,
1: I would have made him cover his slack. I would have made him go to a song break if he had to go take a
0: shit. Oh, I see. Oh, that's right. You can do that.
2: I didn't know.
1: Did you hear him?
0: What?
1: He said he didn't know that he had to go take a shit. No, those farts in the kitchen apparently triggered. Yeah.
0: Well, that kind of triggered the landslide.
1: Yep.
0: Yeah, Jerry's missing all of this great material.
1: Yeah, he'll hear it all later.
0: Yeah, I'm sure.
1: He'll catch it all later.
0: So when is this demon seed due? When do I know I have to leave the country?
1: Well, the actual due date, which, unless Jaden changes his, her mind, is September 4th. The eviction date is going to start August 21st to the week of August 28th.
0: All right, good. Nowhere near my birthday. Good.
1: No, you're safe.
0: See, so let's see. August 21st, the first sign of the apocalypse. And then November, the second sign of the apocalypse, depending on who gets elected.
1: There is that. Yes.
0: Yeah. God. Great time to bring a kid into the world.
1: I came back to the States for this. Yeah.
0: Yeah, let me tell you. You might have been better off staying in Canada.
1: I know. I moved here. I'm like, I came here at the worst time possible.
0: Yeah. Well, you know.
1: That's great. I'm like, I'll just go back to Canada.
0: Take him with you.
1: I tried, actually.
0: Oh. What? Does he not want to?
1: No.
0: What?
1: He still has apron strings.
0: Oh. I hear the toilet flushing in the background.
1: Yep, that's the toilet flushing. You mean he's either all done or going for round two.
2: No, I'm done.
1: Oh, here he comes.
2: This was only a single flush.
1: Yeah, he has to flush.
2: The most.
0: How would he know he's blind?
1: Because if he's sitting there for a while, and trust me, there's times he keeps going, I'm like, oh, holy shit. And he has to
0: have your landlord install one of those exhaust fans. I mean some, as in more than one. In the summertime,
3: I need to read a magazine in there.
0: In the summertime, you should just open the window.
3: What window?
0: And leave it open.
1: There's no window in the bathroom.
0: There's no window in the bathroom?
3: No.
0: Jerry, even in my 14 by 12 studio apartment with the oven door that you couldn't open because it hit a wall, there was a bathroom with a window.
3: What's even worse, our bathroom is in our bedroom.
0: See, that I never understood. No, seriously. No, I never understood that. The room where you sleep. Let's stick a room where you emit noxious, foul, air-polluting odors so that the smell can waft into the room where you sleep.
1: Yep.
0: Jesus H. Christ.
1: So, hold on. It's even better. The fan that I told you is on his side of the room. It's right near the bathroom. So it blows his shit right from the bathroom into the room.
0: So wait. Let me make sure I got this right. So the fan, which is blowing towards you, May.
1: Yep.
0: By nature of physics, pulling things from behind it.
1: Yep.
0: Jerry, how could you do this? This is tantamount to abuse. See, one day you two should switch ends of the bed, but not move the fan. And then, May, that should be a bean and burrito day for you.
3: Okay, but see, here's the thing. I sleep on the end of the bed, I sleep on the side of the bed that's closest to the bathroom.
0: Apparently. Because, you know, that extra 4 feet to walk to the bathroom may be too much for you. You might crap yourself.
1: But no, see, David, it wouldn't affect him because he, you know, if I had farts like his, he'd be like, ooh, that was a good one.
0: So Jerry, you mean to tell me that she don't fart?
3: She does, but
0: I would imagine as you get closer to the due date, you're going to have less and less control of your sphincter.
1: Yep.
3: That's what they say.
0: And so you mean, so basically if there was a competition on who's more noxious, Jerry wins by a Jerry.
3: I win by leaps and bounds.
1: Oh yeah. Without a doubt.
0: You walk into the bathroom after May, it's like you don't even know anyone's there.
3: Well, there have been a couple times, but even those weren't like
1: nowhere close to Jerry's.
3: No. Me, Damon, okay, it's so bad. There have been a couple times. If I know that it's going to be a bad one, I will close the bathroom door. If I know.
0: You don't close the bathroom door?
3: Nah. Because sometimes I don't know I got to take a shit.
1: See, remember, Damon, this was it.
0: Well, you don't know? How do you not know? Jerry, you're how old?
4: About as old as you, Shani.
0: No. I'm 41, going to be 42 in April, okay? You're the same age?
3: I will turn 41 in September.
0: After 41 years of living on this planet and having the same body, it's not like you've been had parts transplanted. You mean to tell me... Well, I'm going to, let's see, you've been potty trained for a whole, two, three, 4 years, okay?
3: Something like that.
0: Something like that. You mean to tell me you can't tell the difference between the fart pressure and shit pressure?
3: Actually, there are times I can't, because there are times I think I got to take a shit, and it's just... Other times, I think
1: it might start off that way and come out shit.
3: Yeah.
0: May be very glad you can't see his underwear.
1: Oh, there's times he lets one out. I'm like, you better check your underwear.
0: His underwear gotta look like someone fucking rolling through a mud puddle on a bike. I'm not done with you yet.
3: Some of them are so bad. I close the door.
1: He's not gonna let you finish.
3: I close the door. I do my thing. I spray before I even open the door, but it ain't enough.
0: I am still stuck on the fact that closing the door is not mandatory. That you will actually go into the bathroom, plop your fat, hairy ass on the bowl with the door open.
1: Wait, Damon. Just so you know, his ass is not hairy, just so you know, okay?
3: It's not fat either.
1: I just wanted to give him that picture. You went there.
0: What's the number to my therapist again? Okay, his non-fat, non-hairy ass on the bowl. No, there's a reason there's no hair on the ass, because he's burned it all off. All the grass on that field died. Jerry, if I'm going into the bathroom to piss, I close the door. That's just pissing.
3: Oh, well.
0: If I was ever living with a woman, number one, I don't want a bathroom in my bedroom. Huh?
1: Nothing.
0: Okay. No, I don't want a bathroom in the bedroom. Because when I go into the bathroom, I want my bathroom to be either soundproofed or I want that fan to sound like a jet engine taking off. I don't want to be heard. I don't even want people to know I'm in there. Yeah, I'm one of those guys, I'll go into a public restroom and I'll wait for someone, you know, when the restrooms that have the air thing that blow dries your hands?
1: Yep.
0: I'll sit there and wait until someone hits the sink or flushes or puts their hand to let loose.
1: Oh, Damon.
0: I don't want to be heard. Jerry, on the other hand, is what we call the exhibitionist shitter. Okay? He goes in there, plops his ass down, door wide open. You know, just to give that fragrance more room to move. Huh?
3: Yeah. When company's here, I don't do that.
0: Oh, well, gee, I'm sure that's very nice of you, Jerry. So when company's here, Jerry will actually be a civilized non-caveman and close the door. But for his own girlfriend, not smell my ass. Here, honey, here it is in all its glory. Wow, that was a G flat.
3: Name that tune.
0: Oh.
1: In one note.
0: Jerry, for the sake of your child, close the fucking door if you're gonna shit.
3: Some of mine aren't one note. Remember the tuba?
1: Yeah.
0: Oh, God.
1: for those that wish to participate in the show, you can do so via Twitter, Phoenix Fire FM. You can join Team Talk.
0: 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Out of here. This is great.
1: PhoenixFireFM.net, ports 10333.
3: Do you see what you people on Periscope are missing?
1: I totally forgot we were running that damn thing.
3: Yeah.
0: That's scary that you got...
3: They're only hearing us. They don't hear Damon.
1: They're missing all the good
0: shit. Oh, they're missing out on the funny.
1: Well, they should be, listening to the stream, but yeah.
3: Well, and that's what I tell them from time to time, you know.
0: So the people on Periscope just hear you laughing at nothing. That's great.
1: Yeah. Well, and for the longest time, they were actually, because they don't see me. Don't know how he has the damn camera, but they're not seeing me. So for the longest time, when he was out taking a shit, all they saw was his chair, I'm pretty sure.
3: I don't know why they can't see you because the camera is aimed like right between us.
0: But that's because she's dark, Jerry. You know, you have to like shine some light on her.
1: Fuck you, Damon.
0: Or maybe she needs to smile.
3: But yeah,
0: she's not laughing at that one.
1: I was checking Twitter.
3: Yeah, I could hear her messing around on the Mac.
0: Just remember, you love me, May.
1: Oh, yeah, I love you, Damon. Yep.
3: Crystal says at her house, going to the bathroom is an open door policy. Hell, she's married.
0: Oh, my God. That's just... No. Oh. Maybe it's just me, and I believe it's because I never, when I was in college, I always lived in the upper class apartments where we had normal bathrooms. And you didn't have the communal bathroom with like where on Saturday mornings, seven people in seven stalls in varying shades of hangover, diarrhea, beer shits, whatever you want to call it, puking and throwing up. You know, so I never, you know, I've been sheltered in that way. Maybe, I mean. I just always believe close the door when you're going to poop. Because why should anyone have to watch that? Or hear that?
1: But it's okay to smell it.
0: Well, no, it's not. I don't want anyone to smell me. That's just me. I've probably done damage to my stomach in preventing that embarrassment.
1: Luckily, Carissa, we have not had that problem.
3: What, the whole pass me a roll?
1: Yeah, go ahead and read the tweet.
3: Because
1: read the tweet first.
3: Crystal says it's especially great when you're out of toilet paper. Babe, pass me a toilet paper roll. We make sure that when we're low, we keep, you know, we restock the bathroom.
0: The worst, when I lived in my apartment before I moved back in with my family, I just kept all the toilet paper wedged between the toilet and the sink. So, and I had one of those like 27 roll, you know, what do they call those? You know, where you buy them in like the 27 count.
1: Yeah, yeah.
0: So there was 27 rolls of toilet paper sitting next to the toilet. So when I ran, you know, when I ran out the one roll, just turned, you know, reached to my right, there was the other 26 rolls, you know?
3: Okay, well, that was probably great because, you know, you were by yourself. You didn't have people visiting you. I've learned that lesson the hard way, not to do that because some of the people who have come over and visited me.
0: They'll just steal your toilet paper.
3: No.
1: Or they use the whole damn roll.
3: No. Worse. They're sighted. They're men. And they can't aim for shit. So they piss all over the toilet paper.
0: Well, that's why I don't stand when I pee, but that's another story.
3: Well, so I don't either. Although, you know what's sad? I actually have... There are times I will stand if I have to. And...
0: Well...
3: I pee better than some sighted people.
0: Yeah. See, the last time I actually stood... let's just say I wasn't at a toilet. I was... No, you'll like this story. I was on the boardwalk. I was drunk.
3: Oh, boy.
0: I was quite drunk. And not drunk to where I didn't remember, because I remember this very vividly. I couldn't find my hotel room.
1: Oh, dear.
0: I couldn't find a hotel, let alone the room. And I had to pee. So there was nobody around. It was like 2-something in the morning. So I walked over because on the overlooking the Jersey, you know, you're on the boardwalk, overlooking the boardwalk to your right. And the direction I was traveling is the beach. So I walked over to the fence, pulled down my zipper, pulled out my dick, stuck it through the hole in the fence, and peed on the beach.
1: Watch out below!
3: That's funny.
1: That's great. Hey, honey, is it raining?
0: It's one of those chain link. It was 2:30 in the morning. Nobody was on the beach because they lock all the gates because this is Nazi Germany that I live in, you know? And
1: true.
0: They won't, you know, so there was just a chain link fence, you know? So I just, you know, wedged my. Actually, I think from where I was peeing, I think I peed on the ramp that went down to the beach. So the next morning, someone might have thought it rained there.
3: He was making more ocean water, according to Crystal.
0: No. The ocean
3: who
0: was.
3: Who were hoping to get. Yeah.
1: God help those that were hoping to get in on the beach that morning. And Krishna says, drunker.
0: I don't really drink all that often, but.
1: But here you go, Damon. There's times, you know, Jerry's in the bathroom and he forgets his cigarettes and his ashtray. And he's taking a shit. Yeah, you see where I'm going here?
0: So he makes you go get his ashtray.
1: He's like, can you bring me my cigarettes? I'm like, oh, God.
0: And you got to walk in there and do one of these. Here's your ashtray.
1: I'm like, well, you take it already.
0: Meanwhile, Jerry's like sitting there going, I'm going to make this bitch smell every fucking thing.
1: Pretty
0: That's
1: much.
0: When Jerry's like holding back the big log and you all just, I got your cigarettes. Big plop, you know. I was saving that one for you, honey.
3: Krishna says beer shits are the worst. They come out of your ass like peanut butter.
0: I haven't had that problem. Although I only have like one beer at my gigs, so you know there's not enough there to make it a problem. Maybe two.
3: Mudawar writing in, he says, "Honey, do we get acid rain here? There's a puddle of yellow on the ground."
0: Yeah, well, you know when you gotta go.
1: Crystal says, "Damon, think of all the NHB material you're collecting."
0: Nah, because it doesn't work out of context.
1: Yeah, we'd have to go on
0: his
1: show
0: this. I will say this. I'm very glad that, because not being in my right mind at the time when I was peeing, I'm kind of glad that that no cop passed.
3: Oh, yeah.
1: Yeah.
0: I don't think they would have taken too kindly to that.
1: No, I don't think so either.
3: No.
0: What's great is at the end of that story, my as I'm finishing up, my cousin calls me on my cell phone 2:30 in the morning. Where are you? And this is exactly how I respond, no word of a lie. That's a damn good question.
1: Currently took a piss.
0: No, I didn't tell him that till later. I don't know where the hotel is.
3: Wow.
0: I can't find the hotel. That's Damon when he's drunk.
3: Coming up here in just a little bit on the show, an 80s album I found that, in my opinion, is seriously mistitled. And not only that, should never have been put together at all. And
0: I was waiting for you to say released.
3: And I will attempt to do a better rap than someone on said 80s album.
0: Crystal Wait, Jerry's says, gonna rap?
1: Yeah, he is. Crystal says, pissing on a ramp gives a whole new meaning to slip and slide.
0: No, I would imagine that it probably dried up by the time people got on, you know, by the time they opened for the beach the next morning.
1: But it'll be the second time that Jerry's rapped on the show.
3: Yeah.
0: Oh, God.
1: bacon wrapping.
3: It's my singing thing.
1: The singing needs work.
0: Right. Well, we know that. That's been well documented.
1: But his rapping, he does good.
0: Okay. That's coming from May, so I guess that you know, that has a air of authenticity to it.
1: What makes you say that? Because you think I like rap?
0: I don't know.
1: Rap is not really my thing, actually.
0: Oh, I that's right. You like that country music.
1: Yep.
0: Oh, God. You know,
1: Crystal.
0: That's no. No.
1: Crystal says,
0: there's so many. There's so many racial jokes I can make right now, and I'm just not gonna.
3: Well, and we appreciate that of you. I mean, it's. I mean,
0: you know, it's taking a lot to hold back, Jerry. Oh,
3: yeah,
0: come
3: but
0: on.
3: They do get old.
1: Crystal says, if he did good rapping, Baby J would not be here.
0: Oh. Yeah, Jerry, you know, if you would have rapped better, you wouldn't be in this situation.
3: Yeah, I'm glad.
1: One, I would have to take that. I don't want it wrapped in you. That's just not comfortable.
0: Also, Jerry's happy to be a dad. Jerry's going to pass all of his eating habits down to the next generation.
1: As long as he doesn't pass along his spelling, I don't care.
0: I would be more concerned about him passing along his poop.
1: That too. I'm quite, yeah.
0: Could you imagine as time goes by, the kid grows up.
1: I'm trying not to imagine.
0: Then two people with that ass odor
1: already
0: in the bathroom.
1: I already said I'm going, you know, wherever we move to next, we need a place where I can make my own.
0: Your own what?
1: Room. That
0: is, I was going to say, I thought you were going to make your own poop.
3: Because just think about it, especially if it's a boy. You know, we're going to be, there's going to be one of those days where we're going to be like,
1: competition in here.
3: Hey, check this one out, son.
0: Well, Jerry, you don't have two toilets in the bathroom. You're not going to be sitting next to each other going, all right, hold my hand and push.
1: No, you know? Remember, when you're potty training, yes, there will be two toilets in the bathroom.
0: Yeah, but one's usually inside the other.
3: No,
1: you can have them separate.
3: They actually have...
1: Exactly. Yeah. You can have them separate.
0: Oh, God. I just...
3: But I'm just saying, Jerry... I wasn't talking the shit part of it. I was just, you know, discussing, you know, the whole gas part of it.
0: Oh, great. Yeah, that's so much better. Let me ask you, right now, that apartment you have, there is it just a one room or is it like the bedroom and do you have a living room?
3: Yeah, we got two bedrooms and a living room and a kitchen.
1: It's just, it's small.
0: The only bathroom
1: is in our bedroom.
0: All right, I want you to imagine this, folks. 2-3 years down the road, okay? Jerry and May are sleeping. Okay? Child has to use the bathroom. See, this is easy right now, May, because when the bathroom stinks, you know who did it. You know? Couple years down the road, you're not going to know who did it.
3: Well, not only that, what if, you know, we're trying to get our freak on at 3 in the morning thinking, oh,
0: I was just
3: sleeping.
0: Saying that. Like, could you imagine? Could you imagine? Yeah. Jerry and May going at it. I don't want to imagine this. Why am I even going here? Jerry and May going at it. The 4-year-old has to drop a deuce, you know?
1: No, say, see, David, I'd be like, hold on, kiddo. Your dad's almost done. 60 more seconds.
0: No, I'm kind of envisioning that, you know, not thinking about it. Because, you know, sometimes things happen. You forget to lock the door.
3: We can't lock that door
1: right
3: now.
1: Yes, you can.
3: Well, we can't get it shut all the way.
1: Yes, you can.
0: Oh, no. All right. 4-year-old walks in 2 a.m, has to poop real bad, opens the door to find... this scene's been deleted because David wants to not lose his lunch. Use your imagination. Because I don't know what's worse. May on top of Jerry or Jerry on top of May. Well, no, if Jerry was on top of May, you wouldn't even see May.
1: Wait.
0: on top of Jerry's like a cherry on top of a sundae. So, you know. Oh, God. I just. Oh. I don't know if I'm ever going to get hard again now. This hurts my brain. This poor kid. This poor kid is going to be traumatized. It's going to be one of these days. He goes into kindergarten. He's talking to the teacher. You're not going to believe what I saw last night when I went to go to the bathroom. Mommy was playing trampoline on Daddy.
3: Crystal says that she walked in on her parents at the age of 4. She was traumatized for the rest of her adult life. She says mom claimed they were exercising.
0: Oh, yeah. Yeah. Yeah.
1: Other messages. Crystal said, going back to the gas, that I'm going to need a gas mask and constant air freshener. Hell, I need that now. And Krishna says, is Jerry even going to be healthy to have sex in 4 years?
0: Yeah, Jerry, you're going to need to bring that shit back down. 65.
1: Seven.
0: When it gets to a point where we're comparing whose stomach is bigger, May's or Jerry's.
3: Actually, mine right now.
1: Yeah, I still, well, I don't, yeah, show.
0: Wait till the 9 month period.
1: Jerry's.
3: I mean, I've even got a little bit of man boob stuff going on here. You know?
0: Oh my. So look, just as long as yours don't get bigger than May's.
1: Ouch.
3: Crystal says at least Jerry can get some Krishna.
5: Ow.
0: Wait, hold on. That's a side ricochet into my world now, because, like, you know. It is kind of lame that Jerry's getting ass and I'm not. But, well, you know, whatever.
3: You just have to live vicariously through me, I guess.
0: That will never happen on your best day. Well, we're going to see, because see, the usually everybody claims that when you get married, the sex stops. I claim that when the children come, sex stops. So, you know, we'll see. Oh,
1: that's,
0: see,
1: we'll,
3: not just when you find time for quickies.
0: Just trying to imagine Jerry and May in the middle of it. Baby starts crying in the crib. Ah, he can wait a minute.
1: All we need anyway.
0: Oh, shit. Wow. Anyway.
3: Well, alrighty.
0: That this whole thing scares me. I don't know who I feel more sorry for. That baby. No, I do. That baby. That poor baby. That poor child. It's gonna.
1: Krishna says, hey, he got some last week, and it was glorious. It was during halftime. So 30 seconds.
0: Well, was he whacking off the Coldplay and, you know, misfired and hit the lamp?
1: And Crystal says, the baby in May. Well, that, apparently that's who she feels sorry for. Or who you should feel sorry for.
0: No, you can't feel sorry for me.
1: Damon is not going to feel sorry for me. That's not.
0: Why would I feel sorry for you?
1: See?
0: Why would I feel sorry for you? You made this happen, okay? There was no forced entry.
1: No.
0: You know, it wasn't like Jerry was whacking off and it accidentally spilled in there. You know? It's not like he spilled coffee in your lap and you got pregnant. So, nope, don't feel sorry for you.
1: Yeah, the day that ever happens, it will be quite shocking.
0: I almost hope you have a girl. I want to see Jerry outnumbered.
3: I wouldn't care.
0: I hope you have a girl, but the girl stinks worse than Jerry.
1: Oh, God.
3: Oh. That would actually be funny.
1: No!
0: Girl goes in the bathroom, comes out, and all you see is a big green cloud. And it would be green.
3: It'd be glowing.
1: I really hope we moved by the yeah.
0: Be one of those things where
1: that has two be one of those things.
0: No, you know, be one of those things where like you get a letter from the landlord saying, Jerry, whatever you're throwing in the dumpster, you need to move that. Like, do you have to actually call for special pickup? We can't have those kind of chemical agents in our dumpster. It's eating a hole through the metal, Jerry. There's a hole in the dumpster floor, you know, because of whatever you throw in there.
3: Actually, people should be feeling bad for May right now, because think about it. As the pregnancy progresses, and Baby J, as we call him or her right now, you know, starts bouncing or standing or whatever on her bladder.
1: Fucking Jerry's in the bathroom more than I am.
0: You know what's going to be great? When that baby starts kicking.
1: Yeah.
3: How do you figure?
0: No way, man. You're going to see that foot just come through her stomach like Alien.
1: That's what I was telling her. He couldn't be able to say.
0: You won't need the C-section. The baby's going to punch its way out or eat its way out.
1: Hey, it's probably going to be that one.
3: The way you've been eating lately.
0: Jerry, you know what? You just got to start buying her whole chickens, rack of ribs, you know.
3: Buy her a cow.
0: A cow.
1: Yeah, just one cow.
0: Yeah. Oh, Lord.
3: Hey, maybe that's how we can get rid of the person up above us. The toxic diapers.
1: Whose? The babies are yours.
3: I'm not in diapers, bitch.
0: Yet. Yet. There you go, Jerry. You know what you should do? Let's add to the fun. Buy yourself some adult diapers, and then you two can crap yourselves together. And then what you do, on the show... You have the blonde. You have May smell each diaper and guess which one's who.
1: Come on. On today's show, we're having guess who took a shit.
0: It's the diaper blind sniff test.
3: She
0: goes,
1: Yeah.
0: Wow. No. Or you get the neighbor from downstairs. Diaper. Fuck that.
3: As far as the cow goes, Krishna says, you know, about us getting May just a cow. She doesn't even bother to skin it. She just starts eating it, hide and all.
0: No, you have to at least cook it. I don't think May likes her meat rare.
1: No.
3: No.
1: No thanks. So, Damon, how we pick the baby? Well, I picked the baby's name, which will be Jaden, which is why we say Baby J. But it had to be Jerry picked the spelling. If Jerry can spell it, that's what the baby's name is.
3: Yeah, she asked me, she's like, you know, do you have any, you know, do you want to name
1: And you know how his spelling is, right, Damon?
3: She's like, do you want to name the baby?
0: No, wait, what if it's a boy?
1: It's still Jaden. Jaden can be a boy or a girl.
3: Do you want to help name the baby or whatever the case may be? And I told her, I said... I only have one, you know, you have to carry the baby for 9 months. So I only have one request. You pick a name that I can spell.
0: You might as well have picked Bob.
1: But get this, Damon. You know, I said,
0: wait, you want to pick a name that Jerry could spell? Hungry. Because then when the baby goes and introduces himself, hi, I'm hungry.
1: So, he picked the spelling, and Jaden, he got the boy version. You know, he said J-A-Y-D-O-N. So, like, all right, fine, that'll be the boy's name. And Jaden, he said J-A-D-E-N. I'm like, fine, that'll be the girl's name. A week later, he already forgot how he was spelling the girl's name.
0: Jesus Christ, Jerry. Don't let him fill out the birth certificate. Don't let him fill out the birth certificate. Whatever the fuck you do.
1: We already have people on tap that's going to send Jerry text messages. This is how you spell the baby's name.
0: T year.
3: We're going to get a text from Lily. I know you guys are in having the C-section done. Here's how you spell Jaden in case you have a girl.
0: Jerry, I want you to be in a delivery room. Well, that's right. They're cutting, cutting May open. No, I forgot that they were cutting May open. They're cutting him out. So, because I just want her to punch you repeatedly during labor pains. I want her to kick the shit out of you and do that whole, this is all your fault. You did this to me.
3: Yeah, but see, I'd be the smartest who'd go, you were a willing participant.
1: He would do.
3: You're damn straight.
0: Jerry, that's when you say you were raped. She forced herself on me, doctor. That smile on my face is an illusion.
1: It's gas.
0: Yeah.
1: Yeah, buddy, get
0: Has
1: out.
0: Has he farted during sex, May? Come on.
1: Thank God, no.
0: Jerry, you have a mission.
1: No. No, no, no.
0: Oh, I hear him giggling under his breath.
3: That is not something I would do. No way.
0: Yeah, because you like your dick attached.
1: See, he said that's something that he wouldn't do. But remember, Damon, he said there's times that he doesn't know it's coming.
0: Jerry, just remember one thing.
3: I feel something build up.
0: Jerry, just remember, you don't want to piss a black woman off. Okay? We learned this from Goldfingers. Okay? You don't piss off a black sister. Okay? Because she will clench up and rip that nub right off your fucking body. And then reach in and pull out your dick, pull out your balls.
1: Christian says, we
0: so
1: don't
0: if
1: need
0: you know
1: Jerry
0: what's good for you. What?
1: Christian says, we don't need Jerry in the delivery room. We don't want the baby exposed to toxic air.
0: No, they got all that sanitation shit going on. I mean, you know.
1: There's no sanitation against Jerry's shit, dude.
0: No, I'm sorry. I forgot sanitation. That's what Jerry smells like. You ever walk past one of those garbage cans that have been sitting in the sun for a while with, like, food in them?
1: Yeah.
0: That's probably what... I imagine that's what Jerry smells like.
1: Or worse. There are ones that are worse. There was
0: I didn't
1: one...
0: think that was possible.
1: There was one. I
3: was going to say, wasn't it the day you got here?
1: The day I got here. I have no idea what he fucking ate today. Wait, hold on.
0: Jerry.
1: Day I got here.
0: Jerry, the day you. So I'm hoping it was like. I'm hoping it was as you were bringing your last bag in.
1: No, I'm hoping we were in bed.
0: Not even a kiss. Hello. Hello, honey.
1: We were in bed.
0: Ah. Was this before or after sex?
1: I don't remember.
0: Don't
1: that
0: tell me. What?
1: I don't remember. It kind of killed my brain cells. But hold on. This one was so bad. I don't know what he ate that day. But it could have killed his own mom. That's how bad it was.
0: Well, I remember stories about Jerry's gas giving his own mom an asthma attack.
1: It was worse than that. Yes, he told me that story. This one could have blown up his mom's oxygen tank and hey, there she goes.
0: See, what you need to do, Jerry, what you need to do is light one.
1: No! Oh, my God.
3: Dude, half
1: of Kenton. Blow up the house!
3: House my ass. Half of Kenton would be gone.
0: That's the problem, Jerry. This is your ass that we're talking about.
3: I mean, it looked like a nuclear blast zone.
0: Be a mushroom cloud. People, what happened here? Well, we seem to believe it was a chemical attack. Was it ISIS? No, it was...
1: Jerry farted.
0: It was Jerry.
1: Crystal says, Jerry, a.k.a. garbage ass. No, he's worse than that, Crystal.
0: Wow. Would Crystal know? Has Crystal been around this? Have there been any other survivors? Of
1: Cindy. Wait, no. Cindy didn't get him this bad. I'm the lucky one.
3: Lucky you.
1: Fucking lucky me.
0: Could you imagine him when he's in his 60s?
1: Do I have to?
0: You're going to have to. You're tied to him now. You got a bun in the oven. Oh, wait, I shouldn't say bun. Jerry might eat it.
3: Yeah, Lily's
0: another
3: survivor.
0: Did you have other content on your show,
1: right,
0: Jerry?
1: Well, no, see, I don't even think Lily had the what I get.
3: Oh, there were a couple.
1: Okay, so, yeah, Lily.
3: Remember the Ozzy story?
1: Oh,
3: the cat?
1: The cat ran away from him, Damon.
0: So, Jerry's gas chased away pussy.
3: One of my exes had a litter box in beside the toilet, and when you would go in to go to the bathroom, the cat would join you. I don't know why, but he would. Well, he came in, tried joining me one time. I farted, shitted, whatever. Not only did the cat leave the bathroom, you hear him out in the kitchen. He goes to Lily and goes, meow, meow. The cat, for like the next 3 days, would walk like he was going to go into the bathroom. If he saw I was in there, he turned around and walked away.
0: Jerry, you have scarred animals. Don't you think maybe it's time to see a doctor about your condition?
1: Hold on. So that was a cat. I came to visit in August / September last year. And Jerry was living with his mom then. So it was a small room. And Luna's
3: crate
1: was at the end of the bed. Jerry's desk was right next to Luna. So Jerry would fart.
0: No.
1: Jerry would fart. My poor dog would go,
0: that's bad, considering dog farts aren't exactly pleasant out of the box either.
3: No.
1: And Luna has some horrible ones, too. My God.
0: Wait a minute. Tag team up?
3: One of my other exes. How about the time Mesa ran away from the room?
1: So another dog one.
0: Man, you better hope to God that Luna and Jerry don't have synchronized farts.
1: Thank God so far they have not. But I'm lucky because Luna's not in the same room.
0: That should be the interesting competition. Who leaves? Who would leave first, Luna or Jerry, based on each other? Because you said Luna's are pretty bad.
1: Yes, hers are bad.
0: So, wow.
1: God, dog. When she takes a shit outside and she'll shit and she'll quickly try and run away. I didn't do that.
0: Yeah. And dog wants to get away from it. I think the 5 months I had my dog, I think my headphones hit the mic. Oh. For the 5 months I had my dog, I think when I first got my dog, we had to stop my dog from eating it.
1: Luckily Luna does not do that.
0: Yeah, I would think, you know, dog, you know where that just came from, right? Why are you eating? That's not food.
1: Okay,
0: then he wants to lick you afterward. Like, no, don't come near me. No. Yeah, no thanks. Here, have a fucking milk bone, you fucking nasty dog.
1: I have a friend that their dog eats goose poop. It's like, ew.
0: I thought I had the weirdest dog ever. Well, you know why I don't have the dog anymore.
1: Yeah, your dog kept wanting to go to the Rite Aid. But yes,
0: No, there was a few incidents, like when my dog stopped in the middle of a busy intersection and just stood there.
1: I think and that dog was just a bad match to begin with.
0: Right. Now, Jerry hasn't heard... I don't know if Jerry's heard these stories yet or not.
1: I don't think so.
3: My guide dog did the whole... Right in the middle of the intersection, turned 90 degrees and started walking down the street.
0: All right. I got a better one for you, Jerry. Okay, nighttime, coming back from at one of those evenings out where I tried to go out with the dog, go over to the local restaurant bar thing, and all the college girls would not leave my damn dog alone. And, you know, don't come up and pet me. Come up and pet my dog, and don't even ask.
1: Yeah,
0: just
1: I hate that.
0: Walk up, oh, look at the kid. And I'm all of a sudden, because I have the leash wrapped.
1: Yeah.
0: I have his leash wrapped around my ankle, and he's laying down next to me at the bar. You know, mind his own business. Someone starts petting him. I feel him jump up. You know, almost took me backwards, you know. And then they're all just petting the dog, and I turn around, and I'm thinking, kill? No. All right, their girl's got to be nice. I'm sorry, you can't pet my dog. He's working. And they just walk away, don't even say anything. So after about the fourth or fifth time of this happening, I was like, I got to take him home. So here's how my dog pays me back for cock-blocking him. We get to the intersection. I wait for said light to turn green. The dog crosses me at a 45-degree angle.
3: Oops.
0: So not straight across the intersection. The dog crosses me like, you know how you're going to cross the street and then turn left and cross the street again? No, the dog sees that the shortest distance between two points is a straight line.
1: Yep.
0: And crosses me diagonally to the wrong side of the street. Okay? So now at this point, and then starts walking down the wrong block. Like the dog had his own destination in mind.
1: Yeah, he's gonna find those girls.
0: No, I don't know what he was looking for. another incident. We're crossing the same street. He stops in the middle of the intersection and just stands there, looking around, like, you know, waiting. I'm like, this is not the time to sightsee. I had to drop the harness handle and drag him behind me. Praying that the light doesn't turn green, I get to the opposite side of the street. Takes me about a minute to stop my life from flashing before my eyes. Pick up the harness handle, tell him to go. He gets halfway down the block, squats, and shits.
1: You wouldn't let me do it in the middle of the street? Fine, I was trying to tell you.
0: That dog, the last straw, which almost had me throw the dog in the traffic, was we're walking downtown, we cross the street, there's the Rite Aid. Okay? My dog stops. Will not go forward. Will not go left. Yeah. The only way he would go is into the Rite Aid. Walks right over to the toy aisle and is just going apeshit all over the plush toys. I turn him around, I take him back out of the Rite Aid. He will not go forward. He will not go backward. He will not go left, right, up, down. Turn him around. Goes back into the Rite Aid. This was the fight that we... And literally, like, even when I'm trying to pass the entrance to the Rite Aid, he's pulling. I almost lost my left arm. Pulling me. And I could not get him to go in any direction. Anyway, I had to call a friend of mine to come get me and drive me home.
3: That's
1: yeah,
3: bad.
1: You could tell
0: not
1: that
0: to mention, what?
1: You could tell that that dog's his trainer and him went to Rite Aid a lot.
0: I was about
3: to ask, where'd he get the dog from? Pilot?
1: No, CNI.
0: No.
3: Wow.
1: The CNI has gone down.
0: Now the other one,
1: there was a bad match. It was a total bad match.
0: Well, yeah, because the problem was I was in a college town and I had this really attractive dog that attracted women, none of which wanted anything to do with me.
1: Just your dog.
0: I made the mistake one day of the girl asked to pet my dog. And I got tired of being the asshole and saying, no, I'm sorry, he's working. So I said, look, I'll take off the harness and you can pet him.
1: Uh-oh.
0: She starts petting the dog. This motherfucker, okay, rolls onto his back. You know, belly rub time. From out of nowhere, three more girls descend upon this dog. Okay? Four girls petting this dog won't even talk to me. Four girls.
3: Cock-blocked
0: petting
3: by
0: my
3: his
0: dog,
3: own guy
0: loving
3: dog.
0: Up on my dog.
1: So this is why he really got rid of his dog.
0: No, no.
1: Competition.
0: No. No, I clearly lost that competition, hands down.
3: Paws
0: and
3: down.
0: He and he apparently had a sexual fetish with any sort of dog bed. I went and put a dog bed in his crate. I went and put a dog bed in his crate. Okay, Jerry, listen to this. You're going to piss yourself.
1: Oh, my God.
0: He goes into the crate, pulls the dog bed out of the crate, gets it up between his legs, and starts humping it.
3: Oh,
0: I mean, he's going to town on this thing like it was the only dog, like he had never been snipped, and this is the only female dog he was going to get. He is humping this thing like a sidewalk whore.
3: Wow.
0: And wouldn't even, and I'm trying.

0: Yeah, you piece of...
1: There we go.
2: I think he just censored himself. That's great.
3: That's funny, actually.
1: Pretty much. So, yes, the Greyhound story. I was going back home, or going back to Canada, and I was so... I had a new Greyhound from Kenton to...
0: Not home anymore.
1: Yeah. And then from... I was leaving Greyhound to go to the airport. The Greyhound driver was, you know, being nice and was going to give me a ride to the airport, so I didn't have to take a cab. We were walking to his car, and this old lady was determined she was going to pet my dog. Quite determined. She stepped in front of us. Oh, what a cute dog! And can I pet your dog? I'm like, no, we're in a hurry. We got to go. But I want to pet your dog. I was like, we got to go. So we tried to walk around her. She's like, no. She steps in front of my dog and whatnot. Luna has enough of this old lady and takes a shit on her foot.
3: What?
1: The lady's like, ew!
0: The dog doesn't
1: Luna
0: like...
1: Luna takes a shit on her foot and then starts walking away. All right.
3: Now you'll leave me alone, bitch.
1: So everyone's laughing and like, okay, let's go.
2: Oh, you didn't even have the courtesy to bag it and...
1: It was on the lady's foot. She wouldn't leave my dog alone. So my dog, you know, took matters in her own hand.
2: That's one way to deter it. No, I was grateful and so happy. Although I should have known something was wrong from the beginning because when I was in school, when I was seeing I, okay, we are walking through the mall, you know, the trip to the mall.
1: Yeah.
2: Okay. All of a sudden, my dog stops.
1: Uh-oh.
2: Okay? And I'm going, what the hell? And this kid comes up to me, says, your dog's taking a poop.
1: Dogs and malls.
2: In the mall. Fails.
1: Yep.
2: Taking a poop in the mall.
1: It's something about malls. Yep.
2: I am mortified at this point. Like I wanted the floor to open up and swallow me.
0: Oh, God.
1: Yep. Dogs and malls. That's why they tell you. Take your dog out before you go in the mall.
2: Don't, or even tell
0: doors and dogs in bus terminals.
2: We did. We took the because my dog had a peeing problem. No, my dog would pee like randomly, like anywhere, you know. And I was like, we were experimenting with lessening his water and everything. And I'm like, okay, so we're going to just take him out to park before we go into the mall. I'm standing there like the idiot, circling him around, park time, blah, blah, blah, blah, blah, blah, blah. Wouldn't go. He peed, wouldn't go. Take him into the mall.
1: Okay, here we go.
2: Now it's time to go.
1: This is a great spot.
2: It sucks, because the mistake I made, because when I had my first dog, we never had these kinds of problems. I didn't have the baggie.
1: Yeah, always carry those.
2: Well, yeah, now I know. So... Fortunately, one of the guys on the upper level who worked at Seeing Eye saw my dilemma, raced down the escalator with spare baggie, you know, and saved my ass. But I was mortified. I just wanted to go back into the van at that point. Like, this is not what I signed on for. I was afraid to take him into a store.
1: Yeah.
0: I would have, that's right up there with the standing in the middle of a bus terminal. And yeah, our dog just hated us.
2: That's why I love those people who talk about those Seeing Eye horses. Has anyone seen horse shit?
1: Yeah.
2: You don't put that in a bag.
1: The guide ponies?
0: No, you don't.
2: Yeah, the guide ponies.
1: Yeah. Like, I've actually seen one.
2: I'm like, what do you do? Get on the back and ride it? Like
0: riding on a pony.
1: They're actually very cute.
2: Oh, I'll bet.
1: They're very cute.
2: You think Jerry shit's bad? Smell the guide pony.
1: Even the person that had one said, cleaning up after the pony, it's a mess. I'm like, oh, yeah, I bet. Like, yeah, I wonder, does not cover the ponies yet.
2: Yeah. Well, could you imagine their shit? I don't know, maybe Jerry shit's worse than a pony.
3: And then we've got May's, TSA, and was it the TSA or was it just the security guard or whatever at TSA. The airport?
1: Where the whole customs guy. There was another time Luna showed

0: what she thought of a person.
1: Any time Luna meets someone she doesn't like, she shits on his foot?
0: She's two for two. So this one, it was after we left Leader, because that's where she's from, is Leader Dog. So we got to customs, and they do the whole question thing. So we got an idiot. He's like, "You didn't claim the dog." I'm like, "You don't claim the dog on the customs sheet." "Well, I don't know what to do. You got to claim the dog." I'm like, "No, how about give me someone smarter?" "Well, I don't know what to do." Luna, again, says, "Fine, then." She squatted down and took a shit. I'm like, "Yeah, Luna, that's what I think of him, too." I didn't realize I said that so loud. The person that was helping me out cracked up laughing. It's like, whoops.
1: Oh, my God.
0: But, yes, my dog is two for two. When someone annoys her or she doesn't like, she takes a shit.
1: I have to say, as much as I love and miss my dog, I was so happy to go back to the cane. At that point, I was going to have a fucking breakdown.
0: Like, that was just a bad match. Like,
1: maybe
0: from the beginning, even you said that because she refused to give you to listen to you when you said it wasn't working.
1: No, because I had pissed off my instructor at one point. "You want me to get you another dog?" And I felt like Tracy? I was being reprimanded.
0: So Tracy, right? Huh?
1: No.
0: Or whatever it was.
1: Her name? I forgot her name.
0: But yeah. No, gotta give the dog a chance. This isn't working. The dog is eating toilet tissue.
1: He was peeing on the floor, like, constant. Like, you know, like, did you people check this dog? Like, I thought they were supposed to be trained.
0: Not since all the old CNI people left.
1: I guess not.
0: CNI has gone downhill.
1: Yeah. Well, you know, I don't know, because your dog decides to take a poop on the floor whenever you get pissed off.
0: Not me, her.
1: Oh, you think that was her?
0: I mean, whenever
2: it's still
0: she,
2: her fault.
0: Yeah, whenever she doesn't like the person. What's the old lady with the old lady? Yeah, the old lady wouldn't get out of my dog's way, so.
1: Okay. Yeah.
0: Okay.
1: No, my dog used to jump on people. Like, my dog scared kids because my dog wants to play. So kid would come and make eye contact and the dog would be like, "Playtime." Scared this poor Spanish kid, sent him running down the other way. You know, my nephew wouldn't go near him. He was afraid. My nephew, before he learned to talk, would call the dog Woo-Woo. And every time I'd come over with Woo-Woo, he'd run. He'd watch my dog from a distance.
0: From under the bed?
1: Pretty much. The one day my dog licked my nephew, you would have thought someone threw fire on this kid. Jerry's gone awfully quiet. Are we boring you, Jerry?
3: No.
1: Jerry's like, "This is the easiest show I've had to do in months." How long does this show go, Jerry?
0: We usually end at 30 minutes.
2: 26.
3: Yeah, but I'm doing that.
0: But we haven't even done all the other shit for the show.
3: I'm doing the 80s album tonight.
0: Why are you saying sorry? It was a good show.
3: Yeah. Dude, we've had...
0: And we already knew that once we heard that you were...
3: Oh, we knew the show was going to change.
0: Participate. Yeah, there goes the rest of what we had planned.
3: Oh, but I'm still doing the 80s thing.
0: Yeah, you got to hear Jerry rap.
1: I don't know if my ears can handle that. I mean, I'm having a hard enough time with the you having a child and having had sex with him to do that. So, oh God! Every time I think about it, I cringe. My nuts shrivel up.
0: Well, aren't they already shriveled?
1: I think my dick just went in.
0: Yep, Cindy, come on.
3: Yep. So.
0: Actually, give Cindy time. Do the parody thing.
3: Yeah, I'll do the parody first.
1: Yeah, there you go. Get back to your show, Jerry. Stop letting me derail you.
3: Oh, my God. What the fuck?
0: Hello, Cindy.
4: Hi.
2: Oh, where'd she come from?
4: What do you mean, where'd I come from?
0: She just... keep up.
2: I didn't hear Joe say anything.
0: Keep up, Shane.
2: No, I seriously didn't hear Joe say anything when she showed up. It didn't go click either.
1: I heard a click.
0: Shane's just going deaf in his old age.
5: It's 10 degrees.
0: Did you break the show there, Jay?
3: No, I wanted to see what the temperature was, so I highlighted the temperature break note and let it play it.
1: Hey, it's 9 degrees here.
0: You can
2: keep it negative here. 9 here.
0: You can keep it.
1: It's going down to -1. That's right.
3: All right, -1. I'm taking
4: what's the temperature?
3: You guys off the air. And
0: and Lily says she came from her mama.
3: Yeah, there is that.
0: Hey, Lily, get your butt in here.

0: hot DJs.
1: Oh, did I just say that?
2: It makes me want to hug these guys and kiss them.
0: Phoenix Fire FM.
3: It's 23 degrees.
4: Good morning, good afternoon, good evening, depending on where you are in the world. Hello, everyone. Jim and Jerry with another edition of Jim and Jerry's House of Fun. It's been a long time since we've done a show. I'm glad to be back on the air, invading your fucking ears. That's right. This is an adult show. If you don't like it, tune out. Oh, dear God.

I love typing this way. Or is it S-C-R-E-M-E?

once that's it. We're going to find out. Because I don't know what I'm doing. Okay, good. The reason I was typing is because, and I was typing really odd, and I said I love typing that way, which was real sarcasm. In DMs, I have to break the link a lot of times. So when I spell something that's a URL, I put dot as D-O-T, colon as C-O-L-E-N, slash as S-L-A-S-H. It's just a right royal pain in the ass. And Twitter needs to fix it. Oh, dear God. Is it still having issues?

0: can't keep typing to people. If you all can hear me, get TJ going so he can listen. Better yet, fuck that, I'll do this. I thought it was in that drive. It is. Say here.
1: 13 notifications. 8:04 p.m. 13 notifications.
0: I think it's in here. Or not. You know, I love when days just go my way. Oh, today's just so beautiful.
1: Screen lock.
0: How about not? I'm sitting here trying to

TJ. Paste. I love going through all of this at the beginning of a show, and I shouldn't have to. The stream was broken, and just all kinds of crap going on. So there you go. It works for me, dude. I don't know what to tell you. If anyone's listening right now and you're able to hear me, tell me, because TJ says he cannot connect at all. Josh, right before I connected, before I started the show, he said it was working. I saw that it was working. I just checked it again and it was working. So I'm not going to keep going through this every day, though. This used to work flawlessly. Oh, wow. This mic is so powerful, it's picking up just wow. Do I need to turn it down in studio? Because I can hear my earphones through this thing. The mic is just that sensitive. It's set at 15%. Okay, just wow.

0: right. Wow. That's zero right there. And you're able to hear me. Holy wow. That's impressive.
1: 13 notifications. 8:08 p.m. 13 notifications.
0: All right, well, since you can hear me at that, I'm leaving it there. Because I don't hear my earphones as bad.
1: Screen locked.
0: So you know what? We're just going to leave it there. Wow. Marion Wilson says it's working for her. Sorry about my typing being so loud. I cannot help it. That's just the microphone, because it's sitting on the desk, it picks things up so easy that's on the desk. See, if I lift the mic like this, now watch, if I type or something, so you don't hear it so bad. No, give me cancel. Thank you. So, yeah. I need to find a way to make this thing not so sensitive. At least, you know, on the desk and whatnot. Wow. That was me turning the gain up on the mic itself. I wonder how strong this thing is. Hang on, I'm going to move out of the way for a minute. All right, now I'm going to turn the gain up. That's the gain on the actual microphone. Holy wow. Holy jeez. I will turn that back down. See, I've got the Windows volume set to zero. So, just wow. All right, so let's go ahead and arm the security system here. Let's see. It says, you know, once you arm it for stay, it says exit now. Why would I want to exit if I'm arming you for stay?
1: Screen locked.
0: Marion comes up with a good idea. Put a folded up towel under the mic stand. I don't know if we've got a towel, but let's try. Let's see. We'll go look in the closet. I don't think I have a towel I can use, but I may have like maybe a sheet or something.
1: Armed stay.
0: Woof. Well, there's a towel. There's bedding stuff, but that might be too big. Although if it worked. Hi, kitty, kitty, kitty. Hey, kitty. Kitty. Where are you? What? What? What? What? Do you want padded?
1: 13 notifications. 8:12 p.m. 13 notifications.
0: There you go. All right, we'll try putting this under the mic and see if maybe it helps.
1: Screen locked.
0: Okay, let's see. I'm going to turn the mic back down now that I'm back near the computer. That you just heard was my air freshener spraying. All right, so let's go ahead and try this. I don't know. I think this might be a little too... Um. let's just see what happens. Hang on a minute. Lift. It may not be quite as bad as I thought. Well, it's kind of big. All right, let's see. All right. There's that. All right, so it's on a blanket you'd put on in the bed that's folded a couple times, which is kind of odd, but that's what we've got. TJ cannot manage to tune in.

0: It seems like it kind of works. Maybe. I don't know. Is it any better, you guys? Because I really can't tell. It makes it kind of wobbly. Wobble, wobble, wobble. All right. So what we'll do for now, you know what I could do? I could do the show this way. Let's see. There you guys go. Now I'm in stereo. Left channel, right channel. Okay. Yeah, the mic I'm using is actually a stereo mic, which is actually kind of cool. So, what should tonight's drink of choice be? Now, you guys have a choice between... Ooh, I'm getting too close to the mic. You have a choice between... Keurig-made coffee. Okay. Keurig-made coffee. And if we do that, we have mocha swirl or breakfast blend. Or we have cherry Coke. So get your votes in. What do you think we should have for tonight's show? You just have to let me know. And if I'm going to do it this way. Oh, there's my cordless. Check this out, you guys.
1: Enter a menu option.
0: Oops.
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0: That's my VoIP cordless. Rather cool, isn't it? So, do you guys want me to leave this in stereo, or do you want me to switch it back to mono? And I haven't heard what you guys want me to have. If you want me to have the Keurig coffee, I'll go make it live on the air. That'd be kind of cool.
2: Huh? 13 notifications. 8:18 p.m.
0: All right, so the only vote we've got is this one.
2: Twitter, now. Mentioned by Apiano Marion. Achicha Man 1974 Mocha Swirl. I am Kolal.
0: Okay. So there's our vote. So I'll turn the mic up so you guys can hear it in the kitchen, hopefully. All right. So we're going to go in the kitchen here and we're going to make a mocha swirl K-cup. You guys are going to have to let me know if you hear it, okay? All right. So I take this old K-cup out and put it in the trash can. Alright. We go up in our cupboard here. And we grab a mocha swirl K-cup. Probably can't hear it, but see. Okay. Granny's itching. That's probably what you're hearing right now. So here's the K-cup. Okay, so we put it in the machine. And mine's not actually a Keurig, it's actually a Mr. Coffee. But it's the same thing.
3: Mine holds 24 ounces of water before you have to refill it again. So I'm going to use a hose to fill it. Okay. It is now full. Alright, so let me put this whole thingy back on here. Okay, I gotta find my little cup before I can make... Oh, there it is. Ooh, that needs rinsed out. That smells like vanilla coffee. So let's just rinse this out real quick. Because I had a... 13
2: notifications. 8:20 p.m. 13 notifications.
3: I had a vanilla caramel creamer... Or no, vanilla caramel cream K-cup earlier. And that's kind of what the thing tastes like now. Alright, so now I can put this under the maker here. Alright, here we go. Pushing the button now. Okay. And what it does is it's filling up with water right now. It's filling a little tiny... It's taking from where it holds the 24 ounces. And it's putting it where it will heat it up. It's now done. So now it's in the process of heating the water. I came in here for now. Just so that I can check things. Marion says, my idea didn't make much difference. Alrighty. Alright, so we're going to wait and see if you guys hear the coffee maker.

0: 1,000 people pay attention. 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Question mark. I'm doing my show, period.
1: Hey, is there anyone to send? Send.

added sweetener in it. And the reason I do, especially if it's a flavored coffee, is it tends to bring the flavor out a little bit more, especially if it's a sweeter type of coffee. Okay, so, yes, you're hearing me put ice in my coffee because I cool it down where I can drink it.

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0: Linda. Alright, so now we're coming back.
1: Status bar item. Swipe up with three fingers to reveal the control center.
0: Screen. What if I don't want to? Alright, I'll turn the mic down here in just a sec, you guys. Alright.
1: Twitter, now. Mentioned by Apiano Marion.
0: Alright, there we go.
1: Just heard from a base drive by her place.
0: Excuse me.
1: One notification. Twitter, now. Mention. Friday, February 28th. Friday, February 28th. Today is Cindy Cordurielle's birthday. Mostly clear currently. It's 21 degrees.
0: I did not open you.
1: Friday, 820. Text message. What did I tell you I would be doing after? Message. Denise Jitcha. Yes, I know I enlisted you and can you Twitter notification. Twitter. Message. Denise Jitcha. Yes, I know I enlisted you and can you send me a mess on Facebook because I don't see you on. 8:26 p.m.
0: Yeah, I will here in a minute.
1: Custom action. Three of messages. Four. Back button. Messages. Four. Edit. Messages. Four. Compose. Button. Search. Denise Jitcha. Angie Fisher. 7:23 p.m. Not sure if you will be able to listen.
0: Okay.
1: Search. Search field. Double tap to edit. Screen locked. Screen locked.
0: Alright. Yeah. Trying to think what I want to start the show with music-wise tonight. Josh says... This Blue Yeti microphone sounds more exciting the more I hear Jam and Jerry use it. Marion Wilson says that she just heard boom and bass drive past my house. Okay. May says James is sleeping. Oops. See, he tells me to get a hold of him. And he's never around. And then he complains when I never get a hold of him. Damn you, James. Get May to take a hot cattle prod to you. Or a red hot curling iron and shove it up your ass. Or pinch your penis between it. She's like, if you pay me enough, I'll wake him. Fuck that shit. I'm not doing that. I want to start tonight's show with a little bit of comedy. Why? Because I can. Say comedy.
1: One notification. 8:29 p.m.
0: Lily says, Christ Jesus, you and your torture methods.
1: Screen lock.
0: Let's see. Let's see if I can offend anyone tonight. I'm going to try and offend somebody. Why? Because I can. All right, so there's that one. I don't think all of the... No, they wouldn't really... Not a, I don't know. Only one of them might. The other one won't, or the other two won't, but I know that one will. Because they're just some women who would be like, oh, that's so offensive. I'm offended. You know, they can't, you know, realize it's a show and that just because I play a track doesn't mean that I feel that way. So... But let's see if I offend anyone. And if I do, well... then I guess... I've done my job. maybe. There was a song I love to... I totally didn't grab it off Twitter, and I wish someone listening had it. Someone posted it on Valentine's Day. It was, what was it? The Truth Is... I think that's what it was called. I about pissed myself laughing. Let's see. What else do I want to play? All right, we'll play that one too. All right. So, I'm going to light up a cigarette before I do this. Do you guys want me to do the rest of the show in stereo, or do you want me to put it back in mono? You tell me. Let's see if you guys hear the cigarette light. You'll hear the lighter, but let's see if you actually hear it lighting the cigarette. Listen carefully. Nope, couldn't. I don't know why either. All right, where'd my ashtray go? I think it's over here. Yep. All right, so while I enjoy this cigarette and my mocha swirl coffee that I got at Walmart, 18 for $10.99, I think, you guys can check out these tracks. And I bet the first one is going to offend somebody. Let's see if any women actually laugh at this one. You know, don't take it for real. You know, y'all know how I am. But let's see if this offends you guys. Phoenix Fire FM. And remember, it's a parody.
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1: All right, whose kid is this?
2: There you go. A couple parodies for you. That was Pet Shop here on Phoenix Fire Extreme, Jim and Jerry's House of Fun. Before that, you heard The Bitch Came Back. And before that, Smacking My Bitch. I do not know who did those parodies. I do apologize. I do not know. So if you really want to know, well, Google them, I guess. I don't know. 16 till 9 here Eastern Time. And either I didn't offend anyone or they just didn't say anything. They like shut the stream off. They're like, fuck. And, you know, I must not have offended them. Or if I did, they just shut the stream off and walked away.
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2: Rucka Rucka Ali did smack that bit, smacking my bitch. Huh. Okay. Good to know, because I don't know this shit. So, no one has said if they want me to leave this in stereo or mono. Just keep in mind that I'm not going to know if I'm actually right in the middle. So, there could be times where I'm going to be a little off, you know, a little off center. Damn, dear phones. I don't know. Yeah, there you go. Tomorrow, I just want to let everyone know that Club Phoenix will reopen its doors tomorrow. And I do have several mashups that I have not played or that Lily has not played on Club Phoenix before.
3: Stream locked.
2: I think about maybe 5 or 6. I don't know. So there you go. Josh says, I'd say leave it in stereo. Okay, well, if I'm off center, well, you only have Josh to blame, you guys. Blame Josh. It's Blame Josh Day. Josh did it. We are in Team Talk if you wish to join the insanity. We are in the Phoenix Fire FM Team Talk server. Just remember, if you don't obey the rules, which there are very, very few, you at least get a warning. But if you harass or, you know, talk all over people, just, you know, whatever, if we warn you, knock it off. If you don't, you get banned. So just keep that in mind. Address is phoenixfirefm.net. Ports are 10335. 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Ports 10335. I need a

You know, it's a pretty good setting. Here is setting number three, right there. Now, if you notice, it does sound a bit different. I don't know if I like that setting. I really don't know. And then there's the fourth setting. Makes it, all right, it takes out a lot of the bass and even some of the mids. It like increases the highs. Anyway, so we'll go back to stereo here. All right, there we go. It's gonna, there it goes. Takes about a second or two to kick in when you put it in stereo. It does take about that long to kick in. So, you know, that's just the way it goes. When I do a normal music show, I'm not going to use stereo mode because, well, you know, that just would sound like ass. But for this show, I mean, I suppose I could use stereo, at least on this one, from time to time. Don't know who's all there. No one's really writing in much at the moment. Wonder what other parodies I could throw in here. Let's see. Oh, we'll do that one. We're going to do this one. Let's see what you guys think of this one. Here you guys go. You guys remember the song, What Does the Fox Say? Well, here you go. Another parody.

0: Friday night after playing that one. What does the black say? Here on Phoenix Fire FM, Jim and Jerry's House of Fun, where I stir up trouble. That's what I do best. 7 minutes till 9, that translates into 8:57 Eastern Time. Still got just a little over 2 hours left in the show. 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Although I would highly suggest you add it to your favorites, especially if you plan on listening to, you know, a lot of my shows and whatnot. Remember that tomorrow you can get your dance on, get your groove on with Club Phoenix. 3 hours of dance, hip-hop, music, mashups, remixes, whatever you want to call them. I'm still trying to figure out when to do an 80s show or the occasional 90s show or something. I haven't figured that out yet. What would be good for you guys if you guys, you know, wanted to listen? When would be good for you guys? Keep in mind, I work Monday through Friday, 9 a.m. to 5 p.m. Eastern Time. So those hours are out. I used to do a show on Tuesday, like late afternoon. I think it was like 4 p.m. Eastern, and that won't work. I mean, I suppose I could, like, start a show in the last hour but of when I'm working, but that would be kind of, you know, wrong of me, I suppose. One thing I have started recently, pardonnez-moi, is a new podcast series. I want you guys to check it out. It is probably one of the fairest comparisons you'll ever see. Friend of mine, Jeff Bishop, got a hold of me, and he said he actually wanted to see someone do it. The only ones that he knew of has always had like a biased opinion. Android's better. Blah, blah, blah, blah, blah, blah, blah. Or iPhone's better. Blah, blah, blah, blah, blah, blah, blah. Well, while yes, I've been using Android a lot longer than iPhone, he knows that I can be very, you know, fair, objective, and whatnot. So he wanted to see if I could do that type of podcast. I had that idea in my head anyway, but he kind of encouraged it. So whenever you get out of, whenever you get a chance, go to www.jjhof.com/IPHOID. IPHOID. And the I and the P are capitalized. I just started it at the beginning of the week, and I've already got 4 podcasts up there. I think I did a pretty good job. I think I'm being very fair so far. And yes, there's only 4 of them up there, but I think I've been pretty fair so far. You can also find this podcast series on iBlink Radio. It is listed. I don't know if they put just iFOID or if they put iFOID, which one is right for you. Because it's actually called iFOID, which one is right for you. But it is listed in iBlink Radio. At least I was told it was. Maybe we should go look. How's that? Maybe we should go look. Because I've got iBlink on my iPhone. So, all right, let's just go ahead and
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1: 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Which one is right for you?
0: There it is.
1: 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Which one is right for you?
0: So, when you go in here...
1: iFoid, which one is right for you? 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Back button.
0: So here's what we got.
1: iFoid, which one is right for you? Heading. The phone app. Launchers. Some advanced gestures and editing. An introduction and some basic gestures.
0: So there you go. Those are the four. Obviously, you have to go from the bottom up. They put the newest one on the top. But, you know, if I click on the introduction one, watch.
1: An introduction and some basic gestures.
2: Welcome, everyone.
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2: 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Which one is right for you? Hi, everyone. My name is Jared Jika. Some of you may know me by kind of my nickname, Jam and Jerry. And I hope over this series of podcasts to educate people in a fair manner. Notice the stressed word of fair. The differences, the good points and the bad points between both Android and iPhones. The question we are helping you answer is, which is right for you? There are several opinions out there that either iPhone's the best. There are other opinions that Android's the best. We're here to
1: iFoid, which one is right for you? Back button. iFoid, which one is right for you? An introduction.
2: Depending on what your needs
1: are. An introduction and some basic gestures. An introduction. Previous
2: track. Welcome everyone to the first
1: track position. 0%. Zero track position. 0%.
2: The first
1: previous
2: track.
1: For iFoid. 100%.
2: Which one is right for you?
1: Previous track. Track position.
2: Hi everyone. My name is Jared Jika.
0: You always have to hit pause before trying to go back because it leaves it going.
1: iFoid. Which one is right for you? Back button. iFoid. Which one is right for you? 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
0: So there you guys go.
1: Screen.
0: I encourage you to check those podcasts out. I think I've done a pretty good job of being, you know, really fair with those. And just want to know what people think. And, you know, I do give my email address so that people can offer, you know, input. 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That one is what I've done over the past 2 years, 2.5 years or so. Now, I've slowly taken things away. The gingerbread podcasts are no longer up there. The ice cream sandwich ones are still up there, but they're about to come down. And there's about 19 or 20 of those. So keep that in mind, but that's another one you can go to. The address for that one is jjhof.com/Android podcasts. Nothing is capitalized.

I have no idea what I'm going to do right now. Other than my back is killing me. It hurts like a bitch. So if anyone's got requests, let me know. Again, phoenixfirefm.net /JamAndJerry/search.php is how you do it. You can search by artist, title, or genre to find a song you want to hear. I just opened the filter for the request box in my email client. Really didn't have a whole lot that I was, you know, planning for tonight's show. I just was going to do a show. So, you know, if we don't get a whole lot of interaction, plus with my back hurting, we may end a little early. We'll do 2 hours instead of three. But at least it's something, right? Coffee's good. I don't know. I don't like the chocolate swirl as much as I do some of the other coffees. The raspberry chocolate toffee was good. The vanilla caramel cream was good. Right now, out of these particular K-Cups here in Toledo, they're the only ones I've had. Okay, I have... Let's see, I had pumpkin spice in Minnesota. Flint had some, and I think Rachel had bought some of them too. But at any rate, I had some of the pumpkin spice. That was good. I want to try the blueberry coffee. There actually is a blueberry. When I found it on Amazon, I really want to try it. There actually is a death coffee, for what I understand, in K-Cups. Let me see if I can find it again. Come here, Window Eyes. Product search. Let's see. Death Coffee.

see. Now, wait a minute. I think I found them. 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They're... they're capsules. 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I think I might try that 16-ounce bag. I'm serious. I'm seriously thinking of doing it. And if I do, I will try it live on the show. But yeah, they actually do have blueberry. You can get blueberry K-cups. Let me see. What if I... let's see. VARIATYK-cups. Well, fuck your mother. Your search returned no results. What if I do K-cup, VARIATY? Well, fuck your mother. I didn't get any that way either. Fine!

0: I think I'm going to play this song. When you guys see who it's by, you're probably not going to like it, but I do. And because no one's requesting anything, I'm going to play it because I like it. And if you guys don't like it, fuck you all, because I'm requesting it and I like it.
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How y'all doing, everyone? 20 past 9. And I think we're only going to go till 10 tonight just because, well, yeah, this chair is very uncomfortable. And when you're already hurting to begin with, it makes it that much worse. So we're just going to do 2 hours tonight, but Club Phoenix, will be 3 hours tomorrow. I will promise that. So, let's see. Marion suggested I type variety a different way. Yes, we hear you, cat. Kitty, kitty, kitty. That worked. What, kitty, kitty? Gray, gray. Gray. Gray. Gray. Gray. Gray. Kitty, kitty. There she is. She's actually jumping up on the chair like a cat, like a dog does. What, kitty, kitty? What? Come here. Oh, come here.

A good girl. Okay, go down there now. There you go. Now she's gonna sneeze. There you guys go. There's the resident cat here at the Phoenix Fire headquarters. Anyway, Marion says to spell it V-A-R-I-E-T-Y. So we'll try that. When we were trying to look for the variety K-cups, so I'll bring up the WindowWise product search. V-E-R-I-E-T-Y.

Guess what? Still brought up no results. Oh. Let's try it again. Hang on. V-A-R-I-E-T-Y. K-Cups. Still nothing. They don't want me to find them, do they? Oh, well. I was just going to look for some really big, like, sample, like, different companies put it, like a box that's got, like, different flavors in it or something. So I could find some, you know, different kinds that I like. Because I'd hate to buy a kind and find out I don't like it. That would suck. And we have a four-legged feline who's eating.

Now she's got play in her water. She gets her little bell things that's on her collar in her water. I don't know why either, but she does. So with that said, let's go ahead and do another parody track. Here's one by Cletus T. Judd, Where the Grass Don't Grow.

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1: Okay, I've got a better copy of that one. We're gonna stop that. Let's see here. We're gonna just delete that. Because I know I've got a better copy of that. Let's see. Come on.
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1: 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Much better.

0: 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Sorry about that. Should kind of turn a little bit, I think. 27 till 10.
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Bubba Hyde found a page for me on Amazon for a variety pack of K-Cups. All right. I'm going to play this one. Why? Because I can.

T. Judd. Did I shave my back for this here on Phoenix Flyer FM? It is 18 till 10. 948. Or, I'm sorry, 942. God, where did I learn to do math? Remember, tomorrow, 7 o'clock Eastern Time, Club Phoenix reopens its doors for 3 hours of great music. Get your dance, get your freak on, get your groove on, whatever you get on. That just sounds so wrong. But nevertheless, that's what'll be on tomorrow.

0: Okay, this is weird. Here a while ago, I don't remember what time, comma, but about an hour ago, period. Are you still coming or what? Question mark.
1: Inserted, you said you were on your way here a while ago, I don't remember what time, but about an hour ago. Are you still coming to what?
0: It's supposed to be, or what?
1: Send, but O-P-L.
0: Let's see.
1: Delete. We're on your way here, delete. T-A-H-W space O-M.
0: Oops.
1: Delete. M. M. T. Space. Space. Coming. L. O. O. R. R. Space. Or. W. W. G. H. H. A. A. T. T. P. O. P. Send. Button. Send using. Send. Dimmed.
0: Alright, so there we go. When people do this. I'm on my way over. I'll be there here in just a little bit. An hour goes by. And I know it only takes them 15 minutes to get here. Alrighty then.

0: condom, right?
1: Huh?
0: I'm unprotected.
1: Hey.

Yeasty Girls and You Suck here on Phoenix Fire FM Extreme. It is now 5 minutes till 10. Those of you who know my shows, you know what this song means. Stick a fork in it, it's done. That's right. Between this chair killing my back and my back just not being happy, we're done for tonight. But tomorrow, like I said, tune in Phoenix Fire FM, the extreme side. We will be doing Club Phoenix, 3 hours of dance tracks, mashups, you know, just great music to, you know, dance to. So if you have requests, you know, get them in, all that good stuff. We unlocked the doors. We haven't unlocked the doors to Club Phoenix in like several months. Of course, Jim and Jerry's House of Fun hasn't been on the hasn't been on the air for several months either. So what do you want? All right. With that said, I'm going to put my mic back to normal. There we go. And we'll see you guys tomorrow for Club Phoenix here on Phoenix Fire FM. Remember, automation's up on the family side and on Extreme. Once I hop off the air. There are request pages for the automation on either the family or the extreme side. So you'll want to check that out. All right, folks, I'm out of here. Take care, stay safe, don't do anything I wouldn't do, and we'll see you tomorrow.

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This is Chad, and here's your damn weather at 11 p.m. Right now, we're sitting at a cozy 66 degrees, and if you think that's something, wait till you hear the forecast. Shit's about to get interesting. Tonight, we're looking at mostly clear skies with a low of around 53 degrees, and those overnight temps might just creep up to 55. A light northeast wind blowing between 2 to 7 miles per hour, nothing to blow your damn socks off, folks. Now, let's talk about tomorrow, Sunday, shaping up to be mostly sunny as hell, with a high getting close to 77. By the afternoon, expect temperatures to dip just a bit to around 75 degrees. We've got another gentle breeze, just 2 to 8 miles per hour from the northeast. Lame, but hey, can't complain too much. As for Sunday night, we're going with partly cloudy skies, dropping down to a low of 54 and climbing back to 56 overnight. The wind will be even more of a lazy ass, clocking in at 0 to 7 miles per hour. Now, heads up, Labor Day is going to be mostly sunny, so get off your ass and enjoy it. High near 79 degrees. The winds are practically on vacation, blowing to 0 to 5 miles per hour from the east-northeast. To wrap it all up, Monday night, we see a low around 56 with a whisper of a breeze from the east-southeast at about 3 miles per hour. And then Tuesday hits us with mostly sunny skies, heating our asses up with a high near 82 degrees. That's your damn weather report. So keep your heads clear and your beers cold, grab yourself a drink, and brace for the sun. Because you don't want to be the poor bastard without some sunblock when this shit heats up.

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1: 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Well, you darn right I know Martina McBride. I got her cell phone number right here. Look here.
2: 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Quit calling.
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0: This is Celeste, and here's your damn weather. It's midnight, folks, so good morning to all you night owls and early risers out there. Right now, in Holt, Michigan, we've got a temperature sitting at 63 damn degrees. Looking ahead, tonight's going to be mostly clear, so if you want to grab a beer outside, go for it. The low is going to drop to 53, but expect it to creep up to 55 overnight. We've got a light northeast wind blowing at 2 to 6 miles per hour, which won't knock your socks off, but hey, it's better than nothing. Now, let's talk about Sunday. It's shaping up to be mostly sunny. Think the hell out of that. High near 77 degrees, but don't be surprised if it slips down to 75 in the afternoon. The northeast wind will be hanging around at 2 to 8 miles per hour, so hold on to your hats if you've got any. As we roll into Sunday night, it'll turn partly cloudy with a low around 54. The breeze will be so soft, it's practically a sigh at 0 to 7 miles per hour. Now on to Labor Day. Hell yeah! It's mostly sunny with a high near 79 degrees. The east-northeast wind is going to be lazy as hell at 0 to 5 miles per hour, so you might as well just hang out and soak in the sun. And don't forget Monday night, where we'll see partly cloudy skies and a low around 56, with that east-southeast wind barely making a fuss at around 3 miles per hour. Finally, Tuesday rolls in with mostly sunny skies and a high near 82 degrees. So grab your sunscreen and your favorite drink, folks, because it's gonna be a hot one. That's all for your weather. Now get out there and make some bad decisions, you glorious sinners.
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1: Ooh, Paula.
0: Uh-huh.
1: To me.
0: Are you sure now?
1: To me.
0: There's nothing I can say to make you change your mind. Listen, how about we just keep it between you and me?
1: To me.
0: Don't worry, that state trooper won't say anything.
1: To me.

0: We called them, but they're not coming to put out the fire. They're coming for the music. How bass-ackward is that? 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
1: We received an invitation in the post one Monday morn to attend our cousin's wedding in the town where we were born. The dew was back in Kerry, so wishing to be frugal, we trod the net to find some decent travel deals on Google. Cheap flights, cheap as they can be. Bedad, we found an airline selling flights for 50p.
2: Diddly, idin', idin', idin', die.
1: Well, we clicked onto the website and were mightily surprised to find the actual cost wasn't quite as advertised. We'd forgotten airport taxes had also to be billed, but a bargain is the bargain, and begorra, we were thrilled. Cheap flights, stands to Tralee. At isn't every airline offers flights for 50p.

At last the flight was booked with all of the additions. We'd read the reams, a small print of terms and conditions, and then we got the charge for using visa, which was drastic, 'cause

0: and a shiny horse.
1: Sad verse. 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And as we heard this announcement, our hearts gave a terrible thump. If you haven't prepared

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This is Stephanie, and here's your damn weather. It's 1 o'clock in the damn morning, and you'll be happy to know it's currently 59 degrees in Holt, Michigan. That's a hell of a way to start the night, right? You can expect mostly clear skies as we drop down to a low of around 53 degrees. There's a northeast wind creeping along at about 5 miles per hour. So don't get too comfortable, folks. Now, tomorrow's Sunday, and it's looking mostly sunny as hell, with a high creeping up to 77 degrees. Temperatures will dip back to around 75 in the afternoon, all while that northeast wind is going to be blowing in like a lazy ass between 2 to 8 miles per hour. Come Sunday night, it'll be partly cloudy with a low of around 54, heading up to about 56 overnight. Winds will be calm as a damn kitten, ranging from 0 to 7 miles per hour. Now let's talk about Labor Day. Mostly sunny again, with a high near 79. The east-northeast wind? Well, that's going to be barely noticeable at 0 to 5 miles per hour, so don't expect it to cool your shit down. Finally, Monday night is going to be partly cloudy, with a low hovering around 56 degrees. The east-southeast wind is going to be whispering at around 3 miles per hour. And as we roll into Tuesday, get ready for more sunshine, with a high near 82 degrees. So there you have it, folks. A damn solid forecast ahead. Keep your cool, and don't forget to tell your friends not to be a bunch of losers. This is Stephanie, signing off. And remember, life's too short to wear boring underwear.

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0: This is the Deck Talk DTC01 from 1984, and here's your damn weather. Good morning, folks. It's 2 in the frickin' morning, and let's kick it off right. Right now in Hope, Michigan, we're sitting at a balmy 58 degrees, and it's about to get even better. Overnight, we're looking at mostly clear skies, dropping to a low around 53 degrees, with temperatures creeping up to around 55. That damn northeast wind is barely whispering at 3 miles per hour, so don't expect it to knock your socks off. Now, let's talk about Sunday. We're going to be graced with mostly sunny skies, hitting a high near 77 degrees, then falling to around 75 in the afternoon. A northeast wind will be blowing through at 2 to 8 miles per hour. Yeah, that's about as exciting as watching paint dry. Moving on to Sunday night, we'll get partly cloudy skies and a low around 54, creeping back up to around 56 overnight. The northeast wind continues to be lazy at 0 to 7 miles per hour. It's almost like Mother Nature is taking a damn nap. Now, for Labor Day, we're back to mostly sunny skies with a high near 79 degrees. The east-northeast wind will be puffing at a whopping 0 to 5 miles per hour. If you're planning a Barbie, make sure the burgers don't blow away. On Monday night, we'll see partly cloudy skies with a low around 56, an east-southeast wind barely getting off its ass at around 3 miles per hour. Finally, Tuesday looks pretty damn good, with mostly sunny skies and a high near 82 degrees. And there you have it, folks. Get outside, enjoy the weather before it goes to shit, and remember, if you can't stand the heat, get the hell out of the kitchen.
1: So many kinds, where can we start?
2: We like them dumb and we like them smart.
1: I like the ones with the pretty eyes.
2: Well, I like all kinds of guys.
1: Stop.
2: What happened?
1: How about the ones we especially like?
2: Which ones?
1: You know, the ones with the cars that go.
2: I hear you. Hit it.

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1: I haven't really talked to him, but he looks pretty down.
2: He looks pretty down.
0: Yeah, well, maybe we should cheer him up then.
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This is Celeste, and here's your damn weather. Good morning, folks. It's 3 o'clock in the freaking morning, and if you're up, I hope you're not just stumbling around like a drunken fool. Right now, we've got a temperature sitting at about 57 degrees, which is just damn fine for this time of night. We're looking at mostly clear conditions overnight, with a low dipping to around 53 degrees and a gentle breeze tickling your face from the northeast at 3 miles per hour. Ain't that special? Now, come your Sunday, we're in for some mostly sunny bullshit with highs reaching near 76 degrees. Winds will be floating around at 3 to 8 miles per hour with gusts heading up to 18. So if you're planning to do any stupid outdoor activities, strap your hat down tight or it's going to blow right off your ass. Moving into Sunday night, expect it to stay mostly clear and dipping down again to around 53 degrees, with a slight rise to about 55 overnight. Winds are going to be even lighter, clocking in at 1 to 7 miles per hour from the east-northeast. Sounds like we might just be dealing with some calm, lazy-ass nights. Now, for Labor Day, we'll keep the sunny vibes rolling with a high near 78 degrees. Winds going to be chilling at 1 to 5 miles per hour. So pack those barbecues, you lovely bastards. Monday night, we'll be clouding it up a bit more with a low around 55 degrees and a slight breeze from the east-southeast at around 5 miles per hour. And let's not forget about Tuesday, my friends. It'll be mostly sunny again, and we could hit a high near 82 degrees. So enjoy the hell out of your freaking weekend. And remember, whether you're grilling or just lounging your ass off, it's perfect weather to get stupid outside. That's your weather, and I'm out of here. Stay wild, and don't forget your damn sunscreen.

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1: Gotta get that. 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

We called them, but they're not coming to put out the fire. They're coming for the music. How bass-ackward is that? 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

0: This is the Talking 80s Car, and here's your damn weather. Good morning. It's 4 in the freaking morning, and here's what's happening in Holt, Michigan. Right now, the temperature is a balmy 56 degrees, which is just warm enough to get out of your damn pajamas. Overnight, expect mostly clear skies, with a low around 53. The wind is barely breathing at 3 miles per hour from the northeast, like it's too lazy to give a shit. Now, let's talk about Sunday. It's looking mostly sunny, with a high near 76. Winds will pick up just a bit, blowing in from the northeast at 3 to 8 miles per hour, with gusts hitting up to 18 miles per hour. Hold on to your hats, folks. It's going to be a breezy one. Sunday night rolls in with mostly clear conditions again, with a low back down to 53, but creeping up to around 55 overnight. The wind will be slacking off, coming in from the east-northeast at 1 to 7 miles per hour. Now, moving on to Labor Day, we're still keeping it mostly sunny, with a high of 78. The wind will barely register at 1 to 5 miles per hour, so your hair might not even move, and that's a damn miracle. Monday night drops to a low around 55, with the wind picking up just a tad from the east-southeast at around 5 miles per hour. And then on Tuesday, we're back at it with mostly sunny skies and a high near 82. So, there you have it. A week of decent weather, folks. Get out there and enjoy it before it rains shit all over your picnic plans. This is the Talking 80s Car, signing off. Remember, life's too short to wear boring underwear.
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1: I just hate stupid people. They should have to wear signs and just say, I'm stupid. 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Be like, excuse me. 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

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He looked at me like,

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1: I was watching one of those animal shows on Discovery Channel. There was a guy inventing a shark bite suit. There's only one way to test that. All right, Jimmy, got that shark suit on, looks good. 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
3: Hey, y'all, we gonna get it right here. This the

This is Celeste, and here's your damn weather. Good morning, you beautiful bastards. It's 5 o'clock in the frickin' a.m., and right now in Holt, Michigan, we're sitting at a cozy 56 degrees. Yeah, I know that's a weird-ass number, but just roll with it. Overnight, you got mostly clear skies and a low dipping down to about 53 degrees, with a lame northeast wind barely bothering you at 3 miles per hour. Seriously, if that wind gets any weaker, we'll have to start calling it a breeze. Now, for your Sunday forecast, if you're planning to do anything under that big ball of fire, it's going to be mostly sunny, with a high damn near 76 degrees. Expect a northeast wind blowing at 3 to 8 miles per hour, with gusts maybe reaching 18 miles per hour, with gusts maybe reaching 18 miles per hour. Don't let that scare you too much. Just hold on to your hat, or it might take off like it's running from a bad relationship. As for Sunday night, it's mostly clear again, dropping to a low around 53 degrees once more before creeping up to 55 overnight. The wind? It'll be as weak as a kitten at 1 to 7 miles per hour from the east-northeast. Now, Labor Day looks pretty damn fine too. Mostly sunny with a high near 78 degrees, and that east-northeast wind will be even more lazy at 1 to 5 miles per hour. Finally, Monday night rolls in with some partly cloudy nonsense, low around 55 degrees, with a gentle east-southeast wind at about 5 miles per hour. Then Tuesday comes strutting in, mostly sunny again, and hot damn, a high near 82 degrees. So there you go, folks. Prepare for a wild ride on this roller coaster of a weather report. Stay cool, stay dry, and remember, if it ain't raining, it's probably just a neighbor's cat laying a pile of shit in your yard.

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1: Yeah. All right, boys, follow me. Mostly in A. Stay with me now. Listen up, it's philosophical. Mud grips, white tip. Cigars sticking out of my...

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This is Double Talk, and here's your damn weather. Good morning, folks. It's 6 o'clock in the freaking morning, and if you're snoozing in your damn bed, I got news for you. Hold. Michigan is sitting at a delightful 55 degrees. That's right, 55! We're feeling a low of around 53 overnight, and as for the wind, well, it's putzing along from the north-northeast at about 3 miles per hour. Not exactly a hurricane, but hey, you might feel it if you stick your head out the window. Now listen up for Sunday, because it's all about mostly sunny skies and a high getting up to 76 degrees. The wind will be flirting with you at 3 to 8 miles per hour, with gusts reaching up to 18 miles per hour, so hold on to your hats, or you might just lose them, goddammit. Jumping into Sunday night, expect mostly clear skies, a low creeping back down to around 53 degrees, maybe touching 55 overnight. Winds chilling out too, blowing easterly at 1 to 7 miles per hour, nothing to shake a stick at. Then we roll into Labor Day, and guess what? Even more sunshine with a high around 78 degrees. Winds still on the lighter side at 1 to 5 miles per hour. Finally, Monday night gives you a partly cloudy view with lows around 55 degrees, while the wind decides to drop in from the east-southeast at 5 miles per hour. Tuesday's looking good too, mostly sunny up to a high of 82 degrees. That's it for your weather, folks. Get out there and enjoy it before the damn rain shows up to ruin your party. Stay wild, and if you're not careful, you'll find yourself in the line for a damn heat stroke.

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1: Let me just clarify one thing. 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And there's one real cause of impotence, and it's so freaking stupid and common sense. It's an ugly woman.
2: That's right, baby. I'll go. See, he's actually leaving the room. I made him leave, but he's leaving the room.
0: Down with the motherfucking blind people! 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
3: Right. You're just a big pussy, okay?
0: 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Go home. 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It's over. 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
1: This is Shane, and here's your damn weather. It's 7 a.m., folks, so let's dive into the crap show that is today's forecast for Holt, Michigan. Right now, we're sitting at a pretty damn balmy 55 degrees. Yeah, that's right, 55. As for the day ahead, expect mostly sunny skies with the high reaching around 76 degrees. There's a northeast wind blowing in, moving at 3 to 8 miles per hour, with gusts hitting as high as 18. So secure your hats, folks, because those gusts might just take your damn ass flying if you're not careful. Tonight, we're looking at mostly clear conditions and a low settling around 53 degrees. It'll be a real snooze fest of a night, with temperatures creeping up to about 55 overnight thanks to an east-northeast wind barely moving at 1 to 7 miles per hour. Seriously, you can probably feel that wind by standing still and breathing heavily. Then we get to Labor Day. You're going to want to fire up those grills, because it's going to be mostly sunny again, with a high around 78 degrees. The wind? Yeah, it's not doing anything crazy, just a light chill at 1 to 5 miles per hour. Now that's all well and good, but come Monday night you'll notice it's partly cloudy with a low of about 55 degrees, while an east-southeast wind whispers like a damn ghost at around 5 miles per hour. And for Tuesday, we're back to mostly sunny with a high near 82 degrees. A south-southeast wind will pick up a bit, blowing at 3 to 9 miles per hour, with gusts getting close to 20. So pack that sunscreen, because you don't want to look like a damn lobster. Finally, there is a slight chance of rain showers after 2 a.m. on Tuesday night, with mostly cloudy skies and a low around 68. What a bloody roller coaster of crap we've got coming up. So, in summary, enjoy that damn sunshine, don't trip over your own feet, and remember to keep the umbrella closed, just in case. This is Shane. Over and out. Stay saucy, you magnificent bastards.

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This is Speak and Spell, and here's your damn weather. Good morning, you beautiful bastards. This is your 8 a.m. weather report for Holt, Michigan. Right now, it's a solid 55 degrees, so throw on a damn jacket if you're heading out. The sun is going to be shining like it's on a mission today, with a high creeping up to 76. Winds are mild, hanging out at 3 to 8 miles per hour, with gusts hitting 18 just enough to screw up your hair. Tonight, you're looking at mostly clear skies and a low dipping down to around 53. Temperatures might bump up to 55 overnight because why the hell not? The wind will be a gentle east-northeast at 1 to 7 miles per hour. Not like it's trying to pick you up and throw you around. Now on to Labor Day. We're keeping it mostly sunny and warm, reaching a high near 78. Winds will be just as lazy as a cat, blowing at 1 to 5 miles per hour. Then Monday night rolls in with more partly cloudy bullshit, and we're looking at a low around 55. Winds shifting slightly to the east-southeast at 5 miles per hour, because the wind loves to keep you guessing. Tuesday brings more sunshine and temperatures shooting up to 82. South-southeast wind at 3 to 9 miles per hour, with gusts hitting 20. Hold on to your hats, folks. It might just knock that shit right off your head. Later Tuesday night, we could see some rain showers after 2 a.m. Because why pray for a solid week of sun when you can have a slight chance of rain? Expect mostly cloudy skies and a low around 68. So there you have it, one hell of a weather report for Holt, Michigan. Stay hydrated, stay fabulous, and don't let the assholes bring you down.

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3: You too?
1: And what about you?
3: He did!
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0: What's up? 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Go to sleep. 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
3: Actually, I believe that was matches.

This is Echo Synthesizer from the early 80s, and here's your damn weather for 9 a.m., folks. Right now we're looking at a temperature of 58 damn degrees in Holt, Michigan. Get ready for a mostly sunny day with a high creeping up to 76. You'll have a northeast wind blowing at 3 to 8 miles per hour, with gusts reaching up to 18. So hold on to your hats, you might just lose one. Tonight, it's going to cool down to around 53 degrees, and if you're like me, you're going to want to stay inside. But with temperatures rising slightly overnight to about 55, that's not too bad. An east-northeast wind will be cruising at 1 to 7 miles per hour. You might have to fight off a little bit of stuffy air, but no big deal. Looking ahead to Labor Day, expect more of that glorious sunshine with a high near 78 and an east-northeast wind at 1 to 5 miles per hour. That's light enough for a brisk walk, or to go out and get your ass kicked by the sun. Come Monday night, we'll have partly cloudy skies with a low around 55 and an east-southeast wind chilling at about 5 miles per hour, which is just enough to make you think about putting a damn jacket on. Then we shift into Tuesday, where it gets a little toasty, mostly sunny, with a high around 82, a south-southeast wind will blow at 3 to 9 miles per hour, and gusting to 20. So, if you're having a barbecue, make sure you're not burning your damn burgers. And keep your eyes peeled for Tuesday night, because there's a slight chance of rain showers after 2 a.m. We'll be mostly cloudy with lows around 68 degrees, so you might want to close those damn windows. That's the weather, goddammit. Stay cool or get hot, whichever you prefer. Now go forth and deal with whatever shit this day throws at you.

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0: not very flattering.
1: I guess I should change the number.
0: Yes, I think you should. By the way, Dave, when are you coming home?
1: As soon as the song's over, honey. I still have to sing a couple.
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1: Just let me sing a couple more
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0: No, Dave. No, Dave. Come home now.
1: All right, I'm leaving.
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This is Shane, and here's your damn weather for 10 o'clock in the morning. Right now in Holt, Michigan, the temperature is sitting pretty at 63 damn degrees. You can expect mostly sunny skies today with a high shit show near 76. The wind's coming from the northeast at about 3 to 8 miles per hour, with gusts kicking up to 18. So hold on to your hats, folks. Tonight you're in for a treat. The skies will be mostly clear with a low around 53, creeping up to 55 overnight. The east-northeast wind will be a gentle little breeze at 1 to 7 miles per hour. Looking ahead to Labor Day, you can expect more sunshine and a high near 78, with the wind barely lifting a finger at 1 to 5 miles per hour. Monday night brings partly cloudy skies with a low hovering around 55 and an east-southeast wind chilling at about 5 miles per hour. As we roll into Tuesday, it's going to be a scorcher with mostly sunny skies and a high of 82. The south-southeast wind will be picking up a bit at 3 to 9 miles per hour, with gusts hitting 20. Finally, buckle up for Tuesday night. There's a slight chance of rain showers after 2 in the goddamn morning. It'll be mostly cloudy with a low around 68. So, there you have it. All the weather you need to dodge that hell of a rain. Stay cool and don't let the bullshit keep you from enjoying the sunshine.

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They're coming for the music. How bass-ackward is that? 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

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So they all took refuge in the Superdome. It didn't take them long to make themselves right at home. Well, they stole TVs and they stole fine jewelry. Everybody got a new pair of Nike tennis shoes. Stole guns, DVDs, fur coats, cold beer. They stole some stuff that they couldn't even use. With the water and the sewer now deeper than their thighs, they started shooting helicopters, bringing them supplies. Then when the army had the nerve to fire back, the Reverend Jesse Jackson said it's called that they were blind, and they crap.

0: 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And they wonder who the hell is gonna send them their next check.
1: Now they got no jobs, they got no money, but they got away cause they never got caught. They ain't no better than they was for the storm. And don't you know that everything's the government's fault? They stole TVs and they stole fine jewelry. Everybody got a new pair of Nike tennis shoes. Stole guns, DVDs, fur coats, cold beer. 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They blamed George Bush, they blamed the head of FEMA. They told everybody that would listen to them shout. They blamed the mayor and they blamed Governor Blanco, cause nobody

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1: This is Barbara, and here's your damn weather. Good afternoon. It's 12 o'clock, and here's what the hell is going on in Holt, Michigan. Right now, we're sitting at a comfortable 71 degrees. No complaints there, folks. Today is looking bright and sunny as hell, with the high creeping up to around 76 degrees. We've got a gentle northeast wind around 8 miles per hour, but don't get too comfy because those gusts are going to rip through at up to 18 miles per hour. Better hold on to your hats, people. Tonight, we're in for a treat with mostly clear skies and a low dipping to about 53 degrees. Temperatures are going to creep up to 55 as the night rolls in with an east-northeast wind blowing at 1 to 7 miles per hour. For Labor Day, it's mostly sunny again with a high hitting around 78 degrees. The wind is keeping it mellow at 1 to 5 miles per hour. Monday night, partly cloudy, folks, with a low around 55 and an east-southeast wind at about 5 miles per hour. Now, Tuesday is going to be a scorcher with mostly sunny skies and temps climbing to a toasty 82 degrees. We've got a south-southeast wind at 3 to 9 miles per hour, but watch out for those gusts hitting up to 20 miles per hour. And then we might see a few rain showers sneaking in late Tuesday night, you know, just to keep things interesting with a low around 68 degrees. So get out there and enjoy this beautiful shit while you can, because you know how unpredictable the weather can be. Don't forget to wear your damn sunscreen or you'll end up looking like a lobster. Until next time, don't let the bastards grind you down.

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This is Liam, and here's your damn weather. Good afternoon, you glorious bastards. It's 1 o'clock on this fine day in Holt, Michigan, and currently we're sitting at a delightful 72 degrees. That's a damn nice temperature if you ask me. This afternoon, you can expect sunny skies with a high creeping up to 76 degrees. We've got a northeast wind blowing at 8 miles per hour, gusting to 18. Don't you love a good gust? Hell, I know I do. Tonight, it's mostly clear and the low is going to drop to around 53, but don't worry, you'll probably wake up to around 55, unless you're a lazy ass who doesn't get up early. The east-northeast wind will chill out, going from 1 to 7 miles per hour. Now, moving on to Labor Day, it's looking like mostly sunny skies and a high near 78. The east-northeast wind will barely be there, just 1 to 5 miles per hour. In other words, you're not going to feel a damn thing. Monday night, we'll have some partly cloudy skies with a low around 55 degrees and a gentle east-southeast wind at about 5 miles per hour. Because why the hell not? Now let's get to Tuesday, folks. We're talking mostly sunny and high near 82 with a south-southeast wind ranging from 3 to 9 miles per hour, gusting up to 20. At least the wind will do something in this life, am I right? Then comes Tuesday night, where we've got a slight chance of those pesky rain showers creeping in after 2 in the morning with mostly cloudy skies and a low around 68. So keep your asses ready for that. All right, folks, that's the weather scoop. You can now plan your day without getting your heads up your asses. Stay cool. And remember, if the weather gets wild, go outside and yell at the sky. Until next time, fuck it up.

What about love?

We called them, but they're not coming to put out the fire. They're coming for the music. How bass-ackward is that? This is Phoenix Fire FM.

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This is a talking 80s car, and here's your damn weather for 2 p.m. in Hope, Michigan. Right now, we're sitting at a sweet 75 degrees, folks, so it's warmer than a $3 pistol. This afternoon, expect some sunshine with a high creeping up to 76. The wind is blowing in from the northeast at 8 miles per hour, with gusts jacking up to 18. Hell, it might feel like a soft breeze or a kick in the ass, your choice. Tonight, we're looking at mostly clear skies, dipping down to around 53 degrees. Overnight, it'll rise to about 55, because why the hell not? The wind will be shimmying in from the east-northeast at 1 to 7 miles per hour, just enough to keep the bugs away. Now, let's move to Labor Day. Most of us will be too busy grilling to notice, but it's going to be mostly sunny, with a high near 78. Winds will gently push in at 1 to 5 miles per hour, hardly enough to bother your damn picnic. Monday night is calling for partly cloudy skies, with a low of around 55 degrees and an east-southeast wind at around 5 miles per hour. Whoop-de-doo! Looking ahead to Tuesday, we've got more of that sunny good stuff, with temperatures hitting 82. The wind's going to waltz in from the south-southeast at 3 to 9 miles per hour, with gusts slapping you in the face at 20. And just as we're about to hit dreamland Tuesday night, there's a slight chance of rain showers after 2 a.m., with a low around 68 degrees. Just for kicks, huh? So grab your sunscreen and maybe a damn umbrella. You might need both. This is the talking 80s car telling you stay cool or you're going to be one sweaty, cranky bastard.

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This is Jerry, and here's your damn weather. It's 3 o'clock in the afternoon, and if you're not sweating your ass off yet, you should be. The current temperature in Holt, Michigan is a comfy 73 degrees, nice and toasty, like a freaking oven. Today's forecast? You ain't gonna believe this. We've got sunny skies with a high near 76, absolutely perfect if you don't mind a little heat. Expect a northeast wind around 9 miles per hour, with gusts hustling in at up to 18 miles per hour. So hold on to your hats, folks. Tonight it's mostly clear, and you can expect the temperature to dip down to around 51 degrees, bit of a chill, if you ask me. Those east-northeast winds are going to be lazy, creeping in at 1 to 7 miles per hour like they just don't give a damn. And looking ahead to Labor Day, you can smirk because it's going to be sunny again, hitting a high near 78. Those east winds are barely there at 1 to 5 miles per hour. What a lazy-ass forecast. Monday night brings partly cloudy skies with another dip to around 55 degrees. That east-southeast wind's just chilling at about 3 miles per hour, trying to avoid doing any work, it seems. On Tuesday, we're in for some partly sunny nonsense with a high near 81. The south-southeast wind's going to be blowing at 3 to 9 miles per hour, with gusts strutting in at 20 miles per hour. Well, at least that bastard's trying. Tuesday night? Yeah, get ready for some rain showers after 2 a.m. with mostly cloudy skies. The temperature's hovering around 66 degrees, and there's a 40% chance some wet shit could come your way. That's your weather, folks, Gravabruski. Kick back, and don't let the damn rain ruin your day. Now go make the most of it before the goddamn clouds roll in.

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1: This is Rich, and here's your damn weather. Good afternoon, folks. It's 4 o'clock, and right now in Holt, Michigan, it's a nice, warm 74 degrees. We've got a sunny afternoon ahead with a high creeping up to 76 degrees and a northeast wind blowing at around 8 miles per hour with gusts hitting 18. As we slide into tonight, it'll be mostly clear with temperatures dipping down to about 51 degrees and rising a little overnight to around 53. Don't expect much wind either, just a light east-northeast breeze at 1 to 7 miles per hour. Now, looking ahead to Labor Day, we're back to sunny skies with a high near 78 degrees and a light east wind at 1 to 5 miles per hour. Monday night will bring some partly cloudy skies with a low around 55 degrees and hardly a breeze at 3 miles per hour from the east-southeast. On Tuesday, we can expect a bit of a warm-up to 78 degrees, partly sunny with winds out of the south-southeast at 3 to 9 miles per hour, along with gusts hitting up to 20 miles per hour. And as we roll into Tuesday night, be prepared for some damn rain as we might get showers after 2 in the morning. It'll be mostly cloudy with a low of 66 degrees and a 40% chance of precipitation. So, in a nutshell, enjoy the goddamn sunshine while you can, because we might get pissed on soon. Don't forget your umbrella, you filthy animals.

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0: This is Barbara, and here's your damn weather. Good afternoon, folks. It's currently 5 damn o'clock, and we've got a temp of 75 degrees in Holt, Michigan. Today's been mostly sunny as hell, with a high creeping up to around 76. We've got a northeast wind blowing at around 8 miles per hour, with gusts trying to screw things up at 18 miles per hour. Tonight you're going to want to cozy up because it'll be mostly clear with a low dipping down to about 51 degrees, warming up to 53 overnight. The east-northeast wind will be about 1 to 7 miles per hour, which is basically a light breeze unless you're really sensitive. Now looking ahead to Labor Day, it's going to be sunny as hell again, pushing up to a high of 78, with that east wind whispering at 1 to 5 miles per hour. On Monday night, expect some partly cloudy skies with a low near 55 and an east-southeast wind barely trying at 3 miles per hour. Get ready for Tuesday. It's going to be partly sunny, hitting a high of 81 degrees. The south-southeast wind will be creeping up to about 3 to 9 miles per hour, and we might get gusts screwing around with us at 20 miles per hour. Tuesday night might bring a little drama with a chance of rain showers after 2 a.m. We'll see it mostly cloudy with a low around 66 and about a 40% chance of precipitation. So buckle up, Holt. Stay cool or hot as hell, depending on what tickles your fancy. And remember, weather ain't the only thing that can make you wet. Stay saucy.
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This is Double Tuck, and here's your damn weather. Good afternoon, folks. It's 6 o'clock on the dot, so let's dive into what the hell is going on out here in Holt, Michigan. Currently, we've got a lovely temperature sitting at 76 degrees. Not too shabby, right? We're looking at a northeast wind blowing at about 8 miles per hour, so it's just enough to give you a good hair toss if you're feeling cute this afternoon. Expect nothing but sunshine, with a high reaching around 76 degrees, just like right now. Tonight we're mostly clear, dipping down to about 51 degrees, but don't sweat it, we'll creep up to 53 as the night wears on. Those soothing east-northeast winds are going to be whispering at around 1 to 7 miles per hour, so no need for a windbreaker if you're just stepping out for a smoke. Now, let's talk about Labor Day. We've got more sunshine headed our way with highs flirting with 78 degrees, and those lazy east winds blowing at 1 to 5 miles per hour. It's practically a picnic invitation. Monday night will come down to partly cloudy skies and a low around 55 degrees, with the slightest breeze from the east-southeast cruising at approximately 3 miles per hour. Rolling into Tuesday, expect partly sunny skies, wrapping the hell up to about 81 degrees. We can handle that. Those south-southeast winds will be at 3 to 9 miles per hour, with gusts hammering up to 20 miles per hour. So hold on to your hats. And Tuesday night, we might just get hit with some rain showers after 2 in the morning. So if you've got softer plans, keep your frickin' umbrella handy. It'll be mostly cloudy with a low of around 66 degrees and a 40% chance of precipitation, so don't be a dumbass and leave the house unprepared. That's your weather for the evening, folks. Stay dry and enjoy the hell out of it because you never know when shit might change. Don't let the rain piss on your parade.

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This is Speak and Spell, and here's your damn weather. It's 07 p.m., and we've got a current temperature in Holt, Michigan of 71 damn degrees. Tonight's looking mostly clear, dropping down to around 51 degrees, with the temperature creeping up to 53 overnight. You can expect a gentle tickle from the east-northeast wind at around 1 to 7 miles per hour. Ton, Aberday. Get ready to bask in the glorious sun with a high of 78 degrees and an east wind barely puffing along at 1 to 5 miles per hour. Yeah, you heard me right. That wind ain't gonna blow your hat off. Monday night, it's partly cloudy and cooling off to around 55 degrees with the wind still being a lazy bastard at about 3 miles per hour from the east-southeast. Now let's talk about Tuesday. It's going to be partly sunny, so don't forget your damn sunglasses. The high will be around 81 degrees, and that south-southeast wind will be cranking up to 9 miles per hour, with gusts getting up to 20. And Tuesday night? Well, hold on to your britches. There's a chance of rain showers after 2 a.m., so that's just perfect for spoiling your afternoon barbecue. Expect it to be mostly cloudy with a low of 66 degrees and a 40% chance of precipitation. So, people, get your shit together and don't let this weather catch you with your pants down. Stay dry. And remember, if Mother Nature drops some rain on your parade, don't be a wuss dance in the damn rain.

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1: Fuck you very much, the FCC. 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So fuck you very much, the FCC, for proving that free speech just isn't free. 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

dear Mr. Bush, for heroically sitting on your tush, for Halliburton, Enron, all the companies who fail. 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